0: meeting of Parliament, whether it had anything to do with this portfolio.
1: I'm not going to add anything further that is already on the public record.
2: Premier Jeremy Rockliffe is expected to provide an update on permanent cabinet arrangements tomorrow. Experts are calling on the federal government to lower the taxes on cigarettes as the sale of illegal tobacco rises. According to new figures from the ABS, illicit products now account for 80% of all nicotine consumed across the nation. Deakin Uni criminology expert Professor James Martin says policing isn't the answer.
3: By slashing tobacco excise, and also the other big part of the problem here in Australia is we've banned less harmful nicotine products like vapes, nicotine pouches that have been successfully used in other countries like the UK or New Zealand to bring smoking rates down.
2: On 7 there. An electric vehicle has topped Australia's new car sales chart for the first time. The Tesla Model Y knocking the Ford Ranger from the top spot after selling more than 5,600 units nationwide in May. It comes as the state government's announced a $250,000 grant program to expand EV charging infrastructure across the state. Local tourism businesses will have the opportunity to access funding towards the installation of destination chargers for visitors staying overnight, with applications for round one of the program to open next month. New technology developed in Australia is being hailed a game changer for breast cancer. Research out of the University of WA has changed how cancer cells are identified during surgery with a specific probe. It has the potential to eliminate the need for breast cancer patients to go under the knife a second time. And it's Giving Day, with all donations made to the Royal Hobart Hospital's Research Foundation between 8am and 8pm today to be doubled. The money raised during today's fundraising event will go towards life-saving equipment, patient care initiatives and groundbreaking medical research at the Royal.
4: 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Constantly battling food cravings? 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
2: In sport, GWS coach Adam Kingsley says he's confident Toby Green will remain at the club next year. The skipper's been offered a three-year deal worth $2 million, but Victorian clubs are now trying to lure him back home. Kingsley's told Seven the Giants are doing what they can to keep him.
5: You know, we're very hopeful that he stays. He's obviously a critically important player to us and, a captain and a foundation member.
2: Well, number one tennis star Arina Sabalenka says she feels like quitting after a shock quarterfinal knockout at the French Open. The Belarusian fell to 25th seed Diana Schneider overnight and says she doesn't know exactly what went wrong.
6: Mentally, I got into a very deep, dark hole over there and I just couldn't get back mentally on track.
2: Meantime, Matteo Arnaldi has made it through to his first ever Grand Slam semi after opponent Matteo Berrettini retired hurt. And that is the latest in news and sport. I'm Britt Allen.
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10: Well, it's a wet one today. You may have guessed or noticed already. We're looking at plenty of rain and the top of about 13 degrees today. Tomorrow, after a low of 6 overnight, we can look at the top of about 14 degrees, just partly cloudy. There is a slight chance there'll still be a shower around. Then scattered cloud for Saturday to kick off the long weekend. Partly cloudy and 17 on Sunday and mostly sunny and surprisingly warm at 17 on Monday to wrap up the long weekend. Right now, though, wet and 12 degrees.
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0: 7HOFM, Matchbox 20's Real World in a 20-song music marathon. Now, it is giving day today at the Royal Hobart Hospital. We did speak to Steph Furler, or I spoke to her last weekend, and she said this about giving day. It's a great cause.
1: It's a one-day fundraising event where we're asking the community to give what they can and support the Royal. It's just an opportunity for everyone to band together and make our hospital better. Any donation over $2 is tax deductible. And the best part of giving day is we've got a group of amazing supporters who have come on board as our match donors. 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We're just really going to bring the hospital alive and make it a really fun celebration. And it's an opportunity for people to come down and make their donation in person. But they can also just jump online and donate at givetotheroyal.com.au.
0: Get there. 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We've got Rachel Fahim on the way. This is David Purple Kushner and Daylight at 7HOFM with 20 back-to-back thanks to E&S, the kitchen, bathroom and laundry experts. 7HOFM.

0: The workday, you know, with someone leaving milk that only has a single drop remaining in the work fridge.
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The only thing that stops is me. No, except to say this is the 20-song music marathon on 7HOFM. For E&S, the kitchen, bathroom and laundry experts. 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

7HOFM, Rachel for him, the deep end in a 20-song music marathon. Speaking of deep ends, there is an alert at the moment, a flood watch and act for the Huon River, Tahoon to Judbury. 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We'll keep you updated as best we can. And around 11, we'll get an update from Brit in the newsroom just to keep tabs on what's going on. Still to come, thanks to ENS, the kitchen, bathroom, laundry experts, Sienna Spiro and Bruce Springsteen now.

0: 7HOFM, it's a 20-song music marathon. Sienna Spyro, who is super successful, but where's she located at the moment?
1: I'm not really based anywhere, to be honest. I still live at home, though, with my parents.
0: She might not die on the hill, she might die at mum and dad's house, the way that it's going, but kicking ass. 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Giving Day at the Royal Hobart Hospital. 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Now, you're investing in your own future as well as that of Tasmanians to help some vital research, to help make children's experiences better, and to help home care as well. 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Lenny, you going to go my way?

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That's enough clowning around. 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Sabrina Carpenter, House Tour.

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That person that starts a sentence with, quick question. 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

0: 7HOFM, it's my life, no doubt. It never rains. Well, we might have got some conflicting news. We've got Britt from the newsroom. What's going on, Britt?
1: Hey, Bo. So all this rain this morning has seen a couple of alerts put in place for the Huon River. We've got a moderate flood warning from the Weather Bureau, which has led the SES to issue a watch and act message for the region between Tahoon and Judbury. That means anyone in a low-lying part of that area should enact their flood emergency plans, with flooding likely in rivers and streams and some properties at risk of becoming isolated or inundated by floodwaters. Locals are warned to prepare their properties, move livestock and equipment to higher ground, and be ready to leave if needed. And now there's also an advice message in place for the Huon River Esplanade, with anyone in that area told to monitor conditions. We'll have more updates for you as things change through the day, but you can check the latest info at any time on the TasAlert app and website.
0: Thanks, Britt. We'll keep you up to date as it goes. And remember, 20 back-to-back for ENS. It is also Giving Day for Royal Hobart Hospital. For now, Coil Array.

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0: It is Sarah here down at the Royal Hobart Hospital, and it is the Royal Hobart Hospital Research Foundation Giving Day. It's their very first one, and I'm down here with Steph. Good morning.
1: Hi, how are you?
0: I am amazed by the vibe down here already. Can you give us a quick snapshot of exactly what today is?
1: Yeah, so today is our first Giving Day. We're asking the community just to give back to the Royal. Any donation made today will be doubled thanks to our incredible supporters, which makes any donation go twice as far.
0: Now, with the donations, you can either come into the Royal Hobart Hospital. We're on the ground floor. You can't miss us, all the green and blue and gold. But how are other ways that people can donate?
1: Yeah, so pop on by, or you can jump online at givetotheroyal.com.au. It's pretty easy to remember, but online is easy, or just come and say hi.
0: Now, with the donations, have we got a target?
1: Yeah, we're looking at 100,000.
0: And what are we sitting at the moment as of around 11 o'clock?
1: I think we're at about 35,000, so still a little bit of a way to go, but I'm pretty confident that the community of Hobart will rally and we'll get there.
0: Now, with the money and the funds, it goes up to the children's ward, am I correct, or is it just in general the Royal?
1: Yeah, just in general to the Royal, so supporting patient care and equipment and research here at the hospital. So we all know the amazing work that the doctors and nurses do, and this is our opportunity to give back and just really amplify that incredible care that already happens here every day.
0: Amazing. And obviously 7H Whole Fam, we're big supporters of you guys. We absolutely love being a part of this. It's a really feel-good vibe down here. So please come along, Royal Hobart Hospital. You can come down to the ground floor. You can donate. You can scan QR codes. There are coffee shops around Hobart as well that have the QR code where they're donating money to this cause. But like Steph said, everything that is donated today is going to be doubled. So I encourage everyone to come down. I'm going to be here for the next half an hour. So why not come down and give me a tip and give you guys a tip. What do you reckon?
1: Love it. Love it. Thanks, everyone. Come and say hi. I'm gonna

don't count. We may do more. The 20-song music marathon on 7HOFM. 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

0: 7HOFM, it's a speed demon. Surprisingly slow song for something called that. Justin Bieber, it wraps up our 20-song music marathon for ENS. Get value the ENS way. And today it is giving day for the Royal Hobart Hospital. 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So it's doing things like caring for Tassie's tiniest tots, helping patients and families receive the best care at home, which is really, really essential for people to actually get better. They get better exponentially if they are able to be home. It funds incredible patient care program. And not only that, some incredible research that we do here too. So the aim is to get to $100,000. Anything that you can give would be very much appreciated. And anything over $2 is also tax deductible. So givetotheroyal.com.au. And we've got Booney coming up.
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6: Hi Hobart, Fiona Ellis-Jones here from Your News Now. It's 12 degrees and raining this morning. 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

0: 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We're back tomorrow.
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2: 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We've got Hyperdrive kart racing. We've got Boost Juice. We got it all.
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0: 7HOFM, Elizabeth Taylor Swift. It is Bo today with the Wide Variety Workday. And it's a wet one today. You know that. But there is a freeze coming. And by that, I mean you, as of tomorrow, can get into my State Bank Arena for Shiver. It's back. It is bigger. It is a big enough rink for the Ice Hockey Classic, Canada versus America. You should be there when legends collide. It's going to be epic. However, if you want to go for a skate, if you want to get the kids out for a skate, anything along those lines, if you just want to have some fun, loads of different sessions. You can find out all about it at My State Bank Arena's website. But right now, Saturday, June 13, I have got a double pass. It's a 1:30 p.m. session. All you need to do, give me a call, 6216-1017. If you would like a double pass to go skating, ice skating at My State Bank Arena as Shiver returns better and bigger than ever. Guy Sebastian is on the way.
1: This is what it sounds like when you tell someone they've just won around-the-world flights and $15,000.
2: Oh, my God, I can't believe it. Thank you so much. I can't even begin to tell you what this is going to do for our family. We feel like we work so hard just to make it week to week. And when you're parents and you've got kids, you just want to give them everything. And when you can't, that's really hard. So to win this, it's a dream come true. Thank you. Thank you so much.
1: Thanks to all that entered, and keep it here because we've got even bigger prizes up for grabs very soon. 7HOFM.
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1: 7HOFM, Bon Jovi, It's My Life. It is Beau today. It is also Giving Day. So if you do have the ability to be able to generously donate anything for the Royal Hobart Hospital, it will go a long way. 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In a way, it's also investing in your own future and helping out Tasmanians all around. 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Remember, every single donation over $2 can be used as a tax deduction as well. We've got the flashback lunch coming with DB Boulevard. And a killer song that reminds me of what my mum used to yell at me at family picture day. Smell like you mean it, you little bastard. It's coming after the news at 7HOFM next.
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3: 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I've got some other goodies in there for you, as well as an in-season double pass to see the new action-adventure movie Masters of the Universe, the epic tale of finding the power within, only in cinemas from today. 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I'm here at Putter's Adventure Golf in Moona in the BYD at 01. 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
16: Good afternoon, I'm Judy Augustine. Tasmania's police minister has copped a grilling over the influences behind the state's gun reform legislation. In budget estimates this morning, Labor's Jen Butler asked Felix Ellis whether the government had been swayed by gun lobbyists when deciding not to put a cap on individual firearm ownership.
17: Of course, I'm meeting with firearms groups, as are you, as is Dr. Broad.
18: Are they dictating your stance and policy on firearm reform, as they did with One Nation,
17: Our
18: Minister?
17: Policy is based on what we believe will deliver the best outcome for the people of Tasmania.
16: Jackie Lambie has slammed the AUKUS agreement. The Tasmanian senator says the US isn't fulfilling its end of the bargain, labelling the used subs trash. It comes after News Australia will receive 3 second-hand nuclear subs from the US. The conflict between the US and Iran has escalated again, with fresh strikes reported overnight. Iran launched an attack on Kuwait's international airport, leaving one person dead and several others injured. It's the most serious incident since the ceasefire in April. The escalation comes after US forces targeted an oil tanker heading toward an Iranian port. Aussies are using more nicotine but spending less. Illegal cigarettes and vapes now make up around 80% of the nation's nicotine consumption. New data shows legal tobacco prices have nearly tripled, pushing users towards the black market. Australian Council of Smoking and Health CEO Laura Hunter says lowering the price for the legal products is not the answer.
19: Making all cigarettes cheaper is the worst way to combat a public health crisis. Price is the most important factor when we talk about Australia's globally leading rates of tobacco use. We need to crack on with enforcement and get on with the job.
16: And the Tasmanian SES has issued a watch and act alert for the Huon River between Tahoon and Judbury, urging those in low-lying areas to enact their flood emergency plans and be ready to evacuate if needed. We're told flooding is likely in rivers and streams, with some properties at risk of becoming isolated or inundated by floodwaters. An advice message is in place for the Huon River Esplanade at Huonville, with locals advised to monitor conditions. We're also reminded to reach out to friends, family and neighbours to ensure they're aware of the risks. We'll keep you updated throughout the afternoon, but you can find all the details on the latest warnings on the TasAlert app and website.
2: Get down to Banjo's and tuck into the new Ned Kelly Pie. 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
16: In sport, the quarterfinals of the French Tennis Open have wrapped up this morning. Matteo Arnoldi and Flavio Cabolli have both advanced to the men's semis, while world number one Aryna Sabalenka was a shock loser in the women's half. In footy, the Gold Coast Suns will blood another debutante in this weekend's clash against the Lions. Suns Academy graduate Jai Murray has been named to make his AFL debut in Saturday's showdown. Coach Damien Hardwick says there's no greater feeling.
20: Senior coaching's got some great things. This is one of the best things you'll ever do. Give a young boy his dream to play on an AFL stage in his first game. Nothing more exciting.
16: And Geelong captain Patrick Dangerfield reportedly wants to play on next season. We're hearing Danger has his eye on reaching the 400-game milestone despite turning 37 next year. That's the latest in news and sport. I'm Judy Augustine.
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1: Rain and 13 is our expected top today. We're looking at a low of 6 tonight, up to 14 tomorrow. Just partly cloudy with a slight chance of a shower in late afternoon and evening. At this stage, it's remaining partly cloudy Saturday and Sunday with 15 and 17 respectively, then mostly sunny and 17 on Sunday. Right now, though, 11 degrees.
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0: 7HOFM, you know what it's called. ALT and the Lost Civilization in the flashback lunch. We'll move forward a few years to the same year that, well, some of the Marvel Universe was starting to slowly take shape. But originally, the first Sam Raimi directed Spider-Man.
1: We can get a picture of Julia Roberts in a thong. We can certainly get a picture of this weirdo. Put an ad on the front page. Cash money for a picture of Spider-Man. He doesn't want to be famous, and I'll make him infamous.
0: Classic in its own right. I'm something of a scientist myself. We've got Bo Deans on the way and DB Boulevard, same year as Spider-Man. Hit the screens, hit the airwaves. Point of view, 7HOFM.

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0: 7HOFM, 1993 in the Flashback Lunch. Bo Dean's Closer to Free. It is Bo today. We lost some legends in that year. People like William Golding, the author of Lord of the Flies, Andre the Giant, unfortunately, we lost, and the legendary Frank Zappa. But we also got some really innovative new terms for being physically intimate from the movie Demolition Man.
1: Bony, the wild mambo, the hunka chunka.
0: The hunker chunker. Yeah, I don't know anybody's ever used that, but there you go. Put it in the repertoire. It is also Giving Day. We are going to check in with the Royal Hobart Hospital and see how that is going. 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

0: 7HOFM with Daft Punk, Get Lucky. It is Bo this afternoon. Now, it is giving day at the Royal Hobart Hospital. We have Steph on the line. How's everything going down at the hospital?
1: Oh, it's fantastic. We are at 50% of our goal so far. So we have already raised $50,000, which is truly incredible. So thanks to everyone who has already come down and made a donation today. But yeah, what a day. And we're just blown away already.
0: What time does it finish that you're collecting all the donations that are going to be matched?
1: Wraps up at 8 o'clock tonight. We've got balloons, entertainment, lots of activities happening in the foyer of the hospital, but then also it's all happening online as well. It's just a great way that people can donate and give back to the hospital.
0: Now, there's a lot of things that it goes to. It goes to medical research that we do in Tasmania as well, and it also goes towards care of patients and things like that too, right?
1: Yeah, absolutely. So Tassie does incredible research from our tiny little island, and the impact of that research is worldwide. So everything that people donate today will go towards that medical research, but also towards patient care and equipment to really make that immediate impact on patients and really our friends and family that come through the doors of the hospital every day.
0: Yeah, really investing in Tasmania and investing in your own future, I always say too. So best place to go to get your donations online if you can't get down there is
1: givetotheroyal.com.au.
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0: 7HOFM, the Eurythmics. It's Thorn in My Side and Bo this afternoon. We're coming up to 1 o'clock. It is giving day. So what we're trying to do is raise a lot of money. $100,000 is the target for the Royal Hobart Hospital. Now, this is investing in research. It's investing in helping the tiniest of tots that go into care. 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So anything that you can donate is going to be matched. 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News, weather details on the way. We got Somba. And Nirvana. It's 7HOFM News next.
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0: G'day, it's Sarah, Mick and Jono. We're back tomorrow.
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2: 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We've got it all.
1: Yay!
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107 HOFM Nirvana, Smells Like Teen Spirit. It is Bo today. And if you haven't got yourself into Workspace Invaders, then you're not going to win yourself your share of $20,000. 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And if we invade your workspace and you're playing our station, well, you'll double your chances to win. Thanks to Chapel Street Bakehouse and Takeaway and Wow Floors. They don't just have what you need. There's Elton John, Britney Spears, Hold Me Closer, Tony Danza.

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0: 7HOFM, the beds are burning. Midnight Oil, it is Bo today, and we do have Giving Day going on. Ollie's got the scoop on what's happening. What's happening at the moment, mate?
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0: 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It's 7HOFM and Bo today with the Wide Variety Workday. 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Taylor Swift is coming. And fresh Josh Fawaz. It's after the news from the Hobart Newsroom next.
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9: Good afternoon, I'm Judy Augustine. Police are still at the scene of a two-vehicle crash which left one person with serious injuries at Turana in the state's south. The incident occurred on the Arthur Highway near the Tasmanian Devil Unzoo. Motorists urged to avoid the area, which is expected to be blocked for several hours. Meanwhile, an earlier crash on the Bass Highway at Don towards Devonport has been cleared. There were no injuries as a result of that incident. The Prime Minister says there's an ideological disagreement between the US and Australia on tariffs. Washington is looking at slapping a 12.5% tariff on Aussie goods, claiming countries are engaging in modern slavery and forced labour. Anthony Albanese telling the ABC it's simply unjustified.
10: Importantly here, this isn't Australia being singled out. There are many countries have been subject to this latest move. It's one of which no notice was given.
9: Jackie Lambie has slammed the AUKUS agreement. The Tasmanian senator says the US isn't fulfilling its end of the bargain, labelling the used subs trash. It comes after News Australia will receive 3 second-hand nuclear subs from the US. Tasmania's police minister has defended the state government's firearms reforms in budget estimates hearings this morning. Felix Ellis responding to questioning from Labor's Jen Butler over whether the decision not to enforce caps on firearm ownership had been influenced by gun lobby groups.
11: No, I haven't met with any foreign firearms lobby groups, and all donations to the Liberal Party, I'm sure, are declared within the rules. Now, as for whether Jacinda Allen from the Labor Party in Victoria, who made the same decision, did that, that's a matter for her.
9: Australian authorities are warning China has been using networking platform LinkedIn to spy on users. The operatives post ads and go through a recruitment process to pry sensitive information from candidates. Anyone with indirect links to government or defence is asked to stay alert. A blow for NASA, with the organisation forced to abandon its latest Mars mission after a probe went silent. The scientific spacecraft MAVEN went into Martian orbit in 2014, but NASA lost communication about 6 months ago. And flood warnings in the state's far south are still current. That's a flood watch and act for the Huon River for the areas of Toon to Judbury. Those in low-lying areas have been urged to think about their emergency plan and be prepared to evacuate depending on the situation. There's also a flood advice warning current for the Huon River Esplanade. The SES says anyone in that area should monitor conditions.
8: Leslie Vale Landscape and Gravel, for all your gravel and firewood needs.
9: Sport news, and Taylor Walker is one of two changes for the Crows in tonight's game against Geelong at Adelaide Oval. Hugo Hall-Cann is the other inclusion, making his AFL debut a week after being selected in the mid-season draft. Darcy Fogarty says they're keen to get him out there.
12: His football is really exciting. We've obviously only had the one training session with him, but we watched his highlights, and he's a pretty smooth mover, so I think everyone's pretty excited to play with him.
9: And Geelong captain Patrick Dangerfield reportedly wants to play on next season. Danger, with an eye on reaching the 400-game milestone, he turns 37 next year. That's the latest in news and sport. I'm Judy Augustine.
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13: Got some more rain to get through this afternoon. Tomorrow, partly cloudy, bit of a reprieve. 14 degrees and partly cloudy for tomorrow. 15 for Saturday. Sunday, cloudy, getting warmer though, 17 degrees. Right now here in Hobart, it is 10, but they say it feels like 4.
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Yeah, right. Maybe a beautiful day in Ireland. I don't know. You too, and beautiful day at 7HOFM. Hello there, it's Alan this afternoon. Coming up soon, we'll play Maroon 5 as we continue the music this Arvo. Well, thanks to 40 Winks in Cambridge. Go to bed asleep. 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

0: 7 HLFM, Maroon 5 and SZA and What Lovers Do. It is Alan this afternoon. What a fantastic day. And we thank you. It is the Royal Hobart Hospital Research Foundation Giving Day. It's on until 8 o'clock tonight. So far, just having a look at the screen. Hold on. $56,500 has been raised, heading towards the $100,000 goal. 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Okay, we'll catch up with Steph, who's the CEO of the Research Foundation, a little later on this afternoon, and find out how it's been going and how you can help out. Soon, we'll play Sonny Federa and Out of the 80s, another flashback from Mr. Mister next.
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7:02 PM, it's almost 3 o'clock, news, sport and weather coming up next. Then it's the 3 PM pickup this afternoon with the secret sound. That one. If you know what that is, get ready to call around 3:20. 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
9: Good afternoon, I'm Judy Augustine. Flood advice warnings have been issued for Fingal, Avoca and surrounding low-lying areas with a minor flood warning in place for the South Esk River. The SES has also issued a flood warning for Royal George, Avoca and surrounding areas with a minor flood warning for the St Paul's River. Meanwhile, the SES issued a watch and act warning earlier today for the Huon River between Tahoon and Judbury. That's currently still in place. There's also an advice warning for the Huon River Esplanade at Huonville. The advice from the SES is for those in low-lying areas to consider their emergency plans and be ready to evacuate depending on the situation. The federal government's controversial tax bill has jumped its first hurdle and passed the lower house. However, the legislation is likely to stall in the Senate, with crossbencher David Pocock planning to force the bill to an inquiry. Prime Minister Anthony Albanese didn't seem too concerned during question time.
10: Every Labor member voted for aspiration for all, not just for some. And we did that by making sure that Australians can have a crack at owning their first home.
9: ASIO is warning China's looking to recruit spies here in Australia. It's joined intelligence agencies in the UK, US, New Zealand and Canada that Beijing wants to compromise government and military workers to get our secrets. It's warning Chinese spies are placing online job ads to recruit for foreign policy and defence analysts. Pet owners on Tasmania's west coast have been warned to be vigilant after neighbourhood cats were wrongly trapped and euthanised. The West Coast Council received several reports of cats being targeted by individuals claiming to act on council's behalf. Mayor Shane Pitt says the circumstances were disturbing.
11: Council has no current trapping or euthanasia programs in place. Council does not support or authorise inhumane treatment of animals, and that's very important.
9: Australian women using the drug Zoladex to treat breast cancer and endometriosis are feeling anxious, with the treatment being removed from the market. Manufacturer AstraZeneca saying commercial reasons are behind the move. Vicky Durston from Breast Cancer Australia telling the ABC it will leave some women without a direct alternative.
12: They're already living with fear of recurrence or fear of progression. They're confused. They're not clear on understanding why this has happened.
9: And the Royal Agricultural Society of Tasmania and the Tasmanian Whiskey and Spirits Associations are joining forces for a new international competition. The inaugural Royal Tasmanian Whiskey and Spirits Award will be held later this year. They put together a panel of world-renowned judges who'll be looking for the best whiskies, gins, vodkas and other spirits from both here in Tasmania and across the globe.
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9: Sport News Now and Brisbane Lions coach Chris Fagan admits confidence has taken a hit amid the team's poor form this season. He says they're going back to basics as they prepare to take on the Suns on Saturday.
13: If you try to overcomplicate things, I reckon that takes energy away. So, that's been our approach for sure.
9: The New York Knicks have taken a 1-0 lead in the NBA Finals after beating San Antonio 105-95 in the series opener. However, there was a security scare during the game when a fan sprinted onto the court before quickly being dragged away. And Australian cricket captain Pat Cummins is hoping to play every test this summer. He's returned from playing in the IPL after a back injury curtailed his Ashes series. Australia's next test assignment is against Bangladesh for a two-match series in August. That's the latest in news and sport. I'm Judy Augustine.
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0: More rain to get through this afternoon into tomorrow. Partly cloudy, though, for Friday, 14 degrees. Partly cloudy Saturday, 15. And partly cloudy, 17 degrees for Sunday. Right now, it's 10 degrees. Feels like 7.
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0: G'day, Sarah, Mick and Jono. We're back tomorrow.
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2: 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We've got hyperdrive kart racing. We've got boost juice. We got it all.
1: Yay!
0: 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There we go.

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1: Excuse me. Hey, are you leaving?
0: This is the 3PM pickup on 7HOFM. Pick up something on the way home. Calling to Legs and Breasts.

0: 7HFM, it's Alan this afternoon. That is Miley Cyrus and Younger You. The 3pm pickup wrapped up for another afternoon, all thanks to Legs and Breasts, 10 locations around Hobart. There's bound to be one near you on the way home. Today, we've been talking about it all day since it kicked off at 8 o'clock this morning. It is the Royal Hobart Hospital Research Foundation Giving Day. Now, this is obviously the guys there do a fantastic job. Some things the government doesn't fund. And I was talking to Steph, who is the CEO the other day, and she was talking about things like VR headsets for kids who are in there for treatment for long term. Things that make it just that little bit easier. We would love to help them, and you are helping as we speak. They got about nudging $60,000 so far towards the $100,000 goal. Love you to help out. If you can, go to the website, givetotheroyal.com.au. We'll have a chat to Steph a little later on this afternoon and find out how it's all going there.
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14: Hello again. Over the South Arm Highway, we've got some northbound congestion on approach to the Tasman Highway, which is flowing really nicely in and outbound over the Tasman Bridge. We've just got reports over on the Brooker Highway, southbound after the Domain Highway merge, and the Liverpool Street roundabout is slowing on all entrances. 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
15: Hello, how are you?
0: I'm good, thank you very much for asking. What's happening in your world today? Tell me something exciting.
15: Just cooking, that's all really, nothing much really.
0: No, it's all right. Is it? Are you doing like all the winter dishes now?
15: Yeah, I am actually, yeah.
0: Nice, nice. Okay, my winter dish is basically heating up whatever comes in a can. So that's
15: awful.
0: I know. You know how it is. I'm okay. Don't worry about me.
15: I'll have to bring you something and make you something, won't I?
0: That's what I was hinting for. Yes. Nailed
15: it.
0: It
15: was just a little subtle hint from you, wasn't it?
0: Oh, you got it. Hey, what were we talking about? Oh, Secret Sound. That's right. Yeah. What do you think it is?
15: Well, my brother rung up and said, here you go, quick, take the phone. And anyway, bloody brothers, I tell you. But he thinks it's taking a lid off a really tight container, like a plastic container.
0: Oh, yeah, no.
15: And it's not. And I wasn't going to do the sound again, I can tell you.
0: But you're so good at it, though.
15: No, but I'm not going to do it now anymore.
0: But you make me sound funny.
15: You are funny anyway, regardless.
0: I should be sending you food as a thank you.
15: No, thank you. Thank you anyway, though.
0: No worries.
15: I appreciate it.
0: Bye-bye.
15: Thank you. See you, love. Bye.
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0: 7HLFM, Banners and Someone to You, Alan, this afternoon. Thanks to 40 Winks at Cambridge. Go to better sleep, go to 40 Winks. Coming up this afternoon, we'll have a chat to Steph, CEO of the Royal Hobart Hospital Research Foundation, find out what's going on there. We'll do that after 4 o'clock. Between now and 4, we'll play music from Entrance, Olivia Rodrigo as well at 7HLFM.
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1: 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Coming up next, we'll check in with the Royal Hobart Hospital Giving Day, happening all day today until 8 o'clock tonight. Catch up with Steph on that one. Taylor Swift coming up. I cried her eyes Elizabeth Taylor. That's the latest from her, The Life of a Showgirl album. 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And Vicky and Duck getting together with Darren Hayes. And you know, they didn't just remix the original. He was actually in the building when they were recording it. They said, can you come in and sing it? He did. Completely revamped. That's all coming up next as we continue the Wide Variety Workday here at 7HLFM.
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3: Hi Hobart, Fiona Ellis-Jones here from Your News Now. It's a chilly 11 degrees this afternoon. 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
8: Good afternoon, I'm Judy Augustine. A watch and act flood warning for the Huon River between Tahoon and Judbury has been downgraded to an advice level. There are other advice warnings in place. That's for Fingal, Avoca, Royal George, Hanlith and surrounding low-lying areas because of flood advice warnings for the South Esk River and the St Paul's River. The advice from the SES is for those in low-lying areas to consider their emergency plans and be ready to evacuate if the situation changes. The High Court has dismissed an application by the White Australia Group for an injunction against its listing as a hate group, a new law put into place after the Bondi attack. The group wanted the listing to be lifted ahead of a formal challenge to the validity of the new law set to be heard later this year. The neo-Nazi group is the second to be listed as a prohibited hate group under the new law. The controversial tax bill has passed the lower house, but a vote in the Senate might be some way off, with momentum for an inquiry gathering support. Crossbencher David Pocock has indicated he could join the coalition to put the bill under a microscope. Prime Minister Anthony Albanese says the bill will make a huge difference to Australians.
0: The people who do that hard yakka, going to work each and every day to make a difference for their family, could get a decent pay increase. Those opposite never supported that.
8: A commonly used breast cancer and endometriosis treatment could be pulled from Australian shelves later this year. Drug maker AstraZeneca plans to withdraw Zoladex from November, removing it from both the PBS and private market for what it says are commercial reasons. Patients and advocacy groups have criticised the move, warning it will leave some women without a direct alternative. A higher dose version for prostate cancer patients will remain available. Mayor of the West Coast Council, Shane Pitt, says it's disturbing neighbourhood cats have been illegally targeted by individuals posing as council officers. Mr Pitt says residents should be vigilant and that anyone claiming to be with council should have a council-issued ID.
9: Council has received reports of individuals claiming to be acting on council's behalf in relation to trapping and euthanising cats. Council would like to remind all the community that only authorised council officers can undertake these activities.
8: The council currently has no trapping or euthanasia programs in place. And the search for Mary the Tasmanian tiger is in its third day after she escaped her Gold Coast enclosure. She was discovered missing from Paradise Country on Tuesday, with last night's search failing to find her.
2: Get down to Banjo's and tuck into the new Ned Kelly pie. 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
8: Sport News Now, and Taylor Walker is one of the two changes for the Crows in tonight's game against Geelong at Adelaide Oval. Hugo Hawkan is the other inclusion, making his AFL debut a week after being selected in the mid-season draft. Darcy Fogarty says they're keen to get him out there.
10: His football is really exciting. We've obviously only had the one training session with him, but we watched his highlights and he's a pretty smooth mover, so I think everyone's pretty excited to play with him.
8: And Geelong captain Patrick Dangerfield reportedly wants to play on next season. Danger, with an eye on reaching the 400-game milestone, he turns 37 next year. That's the latest in news and sport. I'm Judy Augustine.
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11: Good afternoon. We've got reports of a couple crashes around town, one in Queen's Domain on the Brooker Highway southbound after the Domain Highway, and reports of a crash in Davie Street southbound just before Murray Street. Other than that, the Liverpool Street roundabout is slowing upon all entrances, and over in the southern outlet, it's moving really nicely in and out of South Hobart. 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
1: This may surprise you, but more rain this afternoon. Tomorrow, partly cloudy, 14 degrees. Partly cloudy for Saturday, 15. And partly cloudy again for Sunday, 17. In Hobart right now, 10 degrees, although they do say it feels closer to 5.
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It's Alan this afternoon. Hello. Thanks to 40 Winks at Cambridge. Go to better sleep. Go to 40 Winks. 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

0: 702 FM, Calvin Harris, Rihanna, and this is what you came for, Alan, this afternoon. Hope it's going all right as we get towards a long weekend. It's going to be a long weekend for staying inside. A lot of it partly cloudy for Saturday 15 and partly cloudy for Sunday as well, with a top of 17. 10 at the moment. Will and Woody coming up from 5 o'clock. And in the next 15, we'll have a chat to Steph, the CEO of the Royal Hobart Hospital Research Foundation. The giving day today, which you can still give to until 8 o'clock tonight. It is givetotheroyal.com.au, okay? 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We'll catch up with Steph soon.
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20: Good afternoon. Taking a look on the Tasman Highway, we've got some outbound delays building in Queen's Domain at the beginning of the Tasman Bridge. Over on the Brooker Highway, congestion in both directions from Risdon Road to Elwick Road in patches. And over on Sandy Bay Road, it's slowing down in both directions from King Street to Davie Street. 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That's the latest real-time traffic on 101. 1.7
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0: 7HFM as we wind down your working day. Will and Woody are on the radio from 5 o'clock this afternoon. It's been a huge day since 8 o'clock this morning for the Royal Hobart Hospital Research Foundation Giving Day. Now, it's been massive. Steph, CEO, how are you?
1: I'm good, thanks.
0: It's been a huge day.
1: Yeah,
0: your day. I mean, your day must have started very early. It won't end until 8 o'clock tonight.
1: Yep, absolutely. We've been going strong, but we have felt the love from all of Hobart. It has been amazing, and we are just so grateful from everyone's support.
0: Yeah, it's been a huge day. We've been in the studio here. We've been watching the little tally come up on the website, and Beau and I were just having a chat, looked at it, and oh yeah, that's great. This is earlier today, and it jumped up by 4,000 during our conversation.
1: Yeah, it's been incredible. We take our eyes off it for a minute.
0: Yeah.
1: The next minute, it's just jumped. I think. We're sitting at about 70,000 at the moment, which is just mind-boggling that people are just so generous, and we are just so grateful for everything that people have contributed so far.
0: Yeah, there has been. I mean, I guess it's been a constant day for you guys there.
1: Yeah. It's been really great. Like, the energy at the hospital has been superb. People have been popping in to make a donation, and people have obviously been jumping online. So it's been really great.
0: What's the vibe like? We did talk when I caught up with you last week about, you know, how it feels to be part of it, I guess, for the nurses, clinicians, etc., that are all there. They must be, how hyped are they today with this?
1: They've been great. They love it. I think it's really brought a really fun energy to the hospital, which, you know, people don't really say that very often about, I want to come to the hospital. But it's been really great. Well, I'm just looking at the floor at the moment. We've got confetti everywhere. We've got streamers. We've got balloons. It's something that you probably don't always expect.
0: No.
1: Day.
0: Not at all. So we are, look, confidently, I reckon we're heading very, very, very well towards the goal of 100 grand.
1: I reckon we'll get there.
0: That'd be fantastic. Okay, give us that website one more time. You know how I wrote it down last week? I forgot it again.
1: Absolutely. It's givetotheroyal.com.au. So if you want to give and give back, just jump online.
0: givetotheroyal.com.au. Very simple. I wish you the best of luck until 8 o'clock tonight. You can make those donations. And tomorrow morning, Sarah McAjono will have the big wrap-up, hey?
1: Yeah, absolutely. We'll chat to you then.
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0: It's almost 5 o'clock news and weather coming up next. And then it's Will and Woody for the drive home. Don't forget, you've got until 8 o'clock to make those donations to givetotheroyal.com.au and help them on their giving day. It's a massive day. They've been going since 8 o'clock this morning, raising over $60,000 towards the goal of $100,000 to buy a lot of equipment and also help out with the research there as well. Great cause. 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We'll have an update tomorrow morning with Sarah, Mick and Jono.
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13: Good evening, I'm Judy Augustine. There's outrage in Canberra after four New Zealand MPs were banned from China after they recently visited Taiwan. The federal government is planning to join officials in Wellington to lodge a formal protest against China's move. Meanwhile, ASIO is also warning China is looking to recruit spies here in Australia. It's joined intelligence agencies in the UK, US, New Zealand and Canada that Beijing wants to compromise government and military workers to get our secrets. It's warning Chinese spies are placing online job ads to recruit for foreign policy and defence analysts. Ahead of the change to a new youth detention centre, there have been questions around whether the government will consider creating group homes for young people from the north and northwest who are incarcerated. The Ashley Youth Detention Centre is in Deloraine. Its replacement will be in Pondville in the state's south.
14: By transferring the youth from Ashley to Pondville is further disengaging them from the communities where they must go back and get their supports from.
13: Member for Mersey, Mike Gaffney there. There's no funding budgeted for dedicated facilities in the north and northwest, but Children and Youth Minister Joe Palmer said support already exists for those who have to travel.
15: There is quite a number of programs and resourcing that we have seen families in the south of the state use in order to visit their children while it's been at in Deloraine at AYDC. So a lot of those, that's already set up.
13: Three major fashion and beauty companies have been fined a total of nearly $600,000 for not doing their housekeeping. Zara, H&M and Sephora are in strife with ASIC for failing to lodge their financial reports by the required date. Pet owners on the West Coast have been warned to be vigilant after neighbourhood cats were wrongly trapped and euthanised. The West Coast Council received several reports of cats being targeted by individuals claiming to act on the council's behalf. Mayor Shane Pitt says the circumstances are disturbing.
16: The council has no current trapping or euthanasia programs in place. Council does not support or authorise inhumane treatment of animals, and that's very important.
13: And just quickly, there are a number of flood advice warnings still in place, but the Watch and Act issued this morning has been downgraded. That was for the Huon River, affecting the area between Tahoon and Judbury. It's now at an advice level. Advice warnings in place too for Fingal, Avoca, Royal George, Hanlith and surrounding low-lying areas. That's due to flood warnings for the South Esk River and the St Paul's River.
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13: Sport news now, and injured duo Matthew Johnson and Brennan Cox are both in the running to play against North Melbourne on Saturday. Coach Justin Longmire says they'll have to get through training first, while Hayden Young will have to finish off concussion protocols.
17: Probably more confident with Jono, to be honest. Coxie's an interesting one. And with the bye next week, is it an opportunity to give him a couple of weeks off to try and get that knee right? So we'll see how he feels after training and make a call on that later.
13: Interim Essendon coach Dean Solomon says the club has something to prove in the remaining 12 weeks of the home and away season. The injury-depleted Bombers were defeated by West Coast last Sunday in Solomon's first game in charge. However, the temporary coach says morale within the group is still high. And Brisbane Lions coach Chris Fagan admits confidence has taken a hit amid the squad's poor form this season. He says they're going back to basics as they prepare to take on the Suns on Saturday.
18: If you try to overcomplicate things, I reckon that takes energy away. So, that's been our approach for sure.
13: That's the latest in news and sport. I'm Judy Augustine.
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19: Hello again. Taking a look at the Tasman Highway, we've got some congestion building outbound in Queen's Domain at the beginning of the Tasman Bridge. The Brooker Highway is heavily congested all the way from Risdon Road to Main Road in both directions, and the Liverpool Street roundabout is slowing upon all entrances as per usual. 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
22: Thanks to the heat pump shop, where the weather is always tickety-boo.
0: Over the next couple of days, tomorrow partly cloudy and 14 degrees. Going to get down to 6 overnight. Partly cloudy for Saturday, 15. And a bit of cloud around as well for Sunday with a top of 17 degrees.
22: This

0: Are you having a great drive home? Brought to you by Yui. This afternoon, Woods, Angus and Julia Stone are going to be performing live in the studio.
1: So lucky we get serenaded by Angus and Julia Stone.
0: Yeah, I know. Well, all of Australia will in about 20 minutes' time. That's very exciting. We're looking forward to having them back here. They're beautiful people. Also, another shot at $1 million for one of you guys, which is super cool. Doing that every day at the moment. So make sure you are listening for the cue to call. Get in with a shot to win $1 million. Also, Woods, I just wanted to say on behalf of everyone, it is great to have you back here at work, given that...
1: I was back yesterday.
0: Yeah, I know you were back yesterday. I'm just saying it's great to have you back, given...
1: Thank you.
0: You detailed a little bit about how it was at home recently, and it sounds hectic, man.
2: I think I've got the flu. I actually left the bed because I got so hot. I'm laying down on my lawn in my boxer shorts, and I just said, why...
0: Wow.
2: I'm having this telehealth.
3: It sounds like you've got the flu.
2: And I go, wait, mate. I watched the Kylie documentary yesterday and she mentioned that before she got diagnosed with cancer that she was feeling really tired and run down.
0: Oh, my God.
2: I think I've got cancer.
0: No, you didn't.
2: And he laughed at my face. He actually, he laughed.
3: That is completely outrageous and you don't have cancer.
1: He needs to have his doctor's license ripped up. You just can't laugh at a patient there. You can't. You can't. Anyway... I don't think I've got the big C, but mate, it was a really tough time. It was an absolute ordeal, and thank you for bringing it up again.
0: No, I want to bring it up.
1: Thanks for wrapping your arms around me.
0: I want to talk about it again in about 5 minutes.
1: I'd love to. I'd love to go through more of the journey because it's been tough.
0: Okay.
1: It's been tough. Before that, though, yesterday on the show, I did solve for everyone menu anxiety. You're welcome for those that heard.
0: Oh, no.
1: If you did miss it, don't worry.
0: Why is this
1: I'll
0: bad?
1: I'll go because...
0: You did nothing. You asked someone what their favourite meal was. They told you and you said order it again.
1: It's so reductive. There's so much more to it than that.
0: That's all it was.
1: I will prove it to you up next because we'll be speaking to someone who I spoke to yesterday.
0: Oh, not
1: I told
0: guy.
1: Him what to order. We'll find out if it was delicious on Will and Woody.
0: No.
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0: Driving you home, Will and Woody for Yui. 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Woods.
1: Menu anxiety sucks. The idea of going out to dinner is such a treat. But when the menu comes out and you can't decide what to get, you stress, you start sweating, you think you make a decision, then you worry about that decision, and then you hear someone else's order and you're like, ooh, maybe that's better. We all know it. It's very relatable. I solved that yesterday on the show.
0: No, you didn't.
1: I used a mathematician's formula.
0: I'm
1: going to
0: go outside. Did Woody solve that yesterday on the show? Annalise?
2: No.
0: No, Jojo.
3: Couldn't have been further from
0: Couldn't be further. Liv, what? And I know you're meant to be on Woody's team here, but no.
3: I can hear you, but no. I think you missed the point entirely, actually.
0: There we go.
1: Yeah. Well, thank you to all of you, but I actually did because I work in a little thing that I like to call evidence. Right. And I got people on the radio show who were going out for dinner last night and through some amazing questioning and maths, I for them chose the perfect meal. I mean, here's an example of me with a lovely lad called Anthony who was stressing. The poor guy was in the car. He almost didn't go out to dinner. He was so stressed because he was worried about what he was going to order. And thankfully a hero came along.
0: Where are you going to dinner, Tony?
4: I'm going to a pub, but like it's a fancy kind of pub.
0: Gastro pub.
1: Okay. Have you been to this particular pub before, Anthony?
4: Only 3 times.
1: So what did you go for every single time?
4: I went for the 300-gram steak.
1: You went 300-gram steak every single time?
4: That's my safe house, yeah.
1: What was one of the other things that you were thinking of doing?
4: There was a chicken carbonara with mushroom.
1: Yeah.
4: And there was also a seafood platter.
1: Anthony, get the chicken carbonara with mushroom.
4: Chicken carbonara, that does sound good, doesn't it?
1: Get it. Okay.
4: Thank you.
1: No, you're so welcome, Anthony. You are so welcome. I've saved your anxiety. It's perfect. To break down the brilliance.
0: No one cares.
1: No.
0: On behalf of everyone listening.
1: Don't break it down.
0: On behalf of Angus and Julia Stone, who are coming up next. No.
1: I won't break it down then.
0: Don't.
1: And that's a shame because everyone's going, how did he do it? Well, I'm not going to reveal those.
0: Even you didn't know how you did it. You tried to show me the piece of paper and you're like, I can't read what they've done. Their workings.
1: A magician never reveals these tricks, my friend.
0: Oh, stop it.
1: But there were workings, so you know it's legit when there's workings. There were graphs. There were numbers.
0: From the random physicists.
1: There were dots.
0: We don't even know if they're probably just kids. This whole thing is probably just
1: physicists.
0: A scam.
1: They're physicists.
0: There's probably some kid in the Midwest of America or somewhere in China who's laughing right now because a radio host actually believed the smoke campaign that was that they'd figured out menu anxiety.
1: I emailed them. I had a few questions about their workings and we had a lovely little chat.
0: Stop playing that song.
1: Yeah, I will, because it's my music. It's my music.
0: It's not your music. It's the final countdown.
1: Well, whatever. It's the people's music. Anyway, as I said before, I like to work in a little thing called evidence.
0: Yeah.
1: You guys are all throwing daggers, and I get it. It's all, you know, let's have a laugh at Woody, and I get it. You're doing it for a radio bit. I get it. It makes good texture. But it's genius. It actually is genius, and we're going to find out right now, because you heard before that I told Anthony, guys.
0: It's taken a long time. Yeah, I think you had a day off because you're sick. You've lost your internal clock.
1: Maybe.
0: We're at 3.5 minutes. You've said nothing.
1: You've played the final countdown twice.
0: Can we just get to the guy?
1: Can quickly talk about the flu, because maybe I have lost my internal clock because it was really serious.
0: Anthony's on the phone. Yeah, Anthony,
1: hang on. I'm building it up.
0: Well, too much.
1: I told him to order the carbonara with mushroom.
0: Yes, we know.
1: Anthony, hello, my friend.
5: Hi, how's it going?
1: There's a lot riding on this, mate. Now, you don't do it for me. Don't do it for me. Be honest. Please be honest. How was the carbonara with mushroom?
5: Well, I'm going to let you down. I'm sorry. Oh. They actually didn't have it in stock, so I really threw a dagger in the works here, and I went and got a chicken parmi for the first time.
0: All right, can we all get on with our lives? Because I want to torture you up next. I'm going to... No, you need it.
1: I don't have
0: after that, child. No.
1: I'm flat as a tackle.
0: Coming for you up next,
1: I was
0: next,
1: so sure that was going to be a slam dunk.
0: No, you're done, mate.
1: Can we get the other girl on
0: off.
1: The phone?
0: Write him off.
1: I guessed too.
0: Someone bring Lizzie Who back. Bring her back. Dial her in. Get her on the phone. He's nowhere. He's coming here with a concreter's haircut. He's going to concrete his bit. So Will and Woody.
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0: you.
1: It's Will and Woody for Yui. Hope you're having a wonderful drive home. Woods, you're taking a few days off this week. You've had the flu. Let's hear the audio. Here's him talking about it.
2: I think I've got the flu. I actually left the bed because I got so hot. I'm laying down on my lawn in my boxer shorts and I just said, why?
1: Wow.
2: I'm having this telehealth.
3: It sounds like you've got the flu.
2: And I go, wait, mate. I watched the Kylie documentary yesterday and she mentioned that before she got diagnosed with cancer that she was feeling really tired and run down.
1: Oh, God.
2: I think I've got cancer.
1: No, you didn't.
2: And he laughed at my face. He laughed.
3: That is completely outrageous and you don't have cancer.
1: Okay.
4: Yeah, and I don't. But I've been to hell and back.
1: You've been to hell and back. You've had the flu, mate.
4: It's horrific. And if you know someone with the flu, reach out to them and make sure they're going all right.
1: So I'm going to some information came to light for me today about you and the flu.
4: From my wife?
1: Well, no, from you actually. Okay. But like inadvertently. Yeah. I don't think you meant to give this information up, but you did. Mm-hmm. So I was actually calling to get onto your wife.
4: Yeah, today.
1: Today. I tried to call her about a couch. Tried to call her a couple of times about a couch.
4: Yeah.
1: Couldn't get onto her.
4: Yes.
1: Couldn't get onto her.
4: Yeah.
1: So I called you. I was like, oh, well, Woods will put me onto Mim. Maybe she's, you know, changed her phone. I don't know. So I call you. Yeah. I was like, hey, mate, is Mim there? And you said, no, she's actually on a plane.
4: Yeah.
1: And I was like, wow, cool. Okay. Weird. Like, you know, you've obviously been down and out for the last 4 days, lying on your lawn in your boxer shorts and whatnot.
4: Don't get me started.
1: You've probably said to her, jump on a plane, sweetheart. Get yourself out of here. Have a few days to yourself because you've probably had the kids one-on-one for a long time.
4: Yeah, she's like, oh, God, she was amazing.
1: She was amazing.
4: So I think when you're sick when you've got kids, it's a whole different ballgame, isn't it?
1: Because
4: all these responsibilities
1: that you've
4: got. Oh, and she's been unbelievable.
1: Yes. And then you tell me, no, she's actually on a plane with both the kids.
4: A trip that was booked prior to me having the flu.
1: Yep.
4: Yes. Little holiday for her and the kids in some sunshine.
1: Yep.
4: Seeing a friend up there. Yep. Gigi Picker is what our family calls her.
5: Woody did say yesterday that he was supposed to potentially go and he just told Mim I couldn't possibly travel with this immune system.
4: I was on my deathbed. Guys, I'm dying. You don't ask a dying man, jump on a plane and, you know, get some sunshine because I can't even go outdoors, guys. The sun is hurting my skin.
5: And outdoors to get to the studio.
4: Barely.
1: So, yeah, I just wanted to follow up there. I just wanted to double check.
4: Mm.
1: So you said you couldn't go away.
4: From my deathbed, yeah.
1: With your partner and your two kids.
4: Said I, yeah.
1: Like, because the trip, she left today, right?
4: She left, so I drove into the airport this morning. Oh, come on, don't get around me, come on.
1: So you drove to the airport today with both your children.
4: Yes.
1: And then, so when did you decide that you wouldn't be able to go?
4: Days ago. When I was on deep.
1: So you decided on Monday.
4: When I was in deep, oh, I couldn't tell you what, I don't even know what day it was during the flu. I was just like, I don't know where I am. I don't know what day it is.
1: Okay.
4: We were talking, because I was so Mim's gone early, because of work, I wasn't able to go on the Thursday, obviously.
1: Obviously, yeah.
4: So the plan was I'll join you guys on Friday night.
1: Yep.
4: This was weeks ago.
1: Yep.
4: Struck down with this awful case of influenza, right? And then in the throes of that, I was like, we're having chats about this trip, and I was like, Mim, I don't know if I'm going to be able to get on a plane. At this point, I don't even know. I don't even know if I'm going to make it to Friday. Like, that's where I'm at. And
1: so pathetic.
4: And then so we were just like, let's just take it day by day. And Mim was amazing. She held my hand through it. She's the only person who gets around me. None of you guys give a crap about me.
1: I just can't believe.
4: She's like, I understand.
1: So then I said to you on the phone earlier today, because it dawned on me then.
4: Yeah.
1: I was like, so you're telling me, because the long weekend.
4: Yeah.
1: It dawned on me then. I was like, so Mim's going to be by herself with the kids. She's got a friend up there.
4: Yeah.
1: In another state.
4: Yes.
1: For 5 nights with two toddlers while you recover from the flu that you had a week ago.
4: A flu that I had a day ago. Don't know where you got a week from.
1: But just to confirm.
4: Where's that cough button? Oh, wrong button. Sorry, what was that, mate? I am still got the remnants of the flu there.
1: Just to confirm.
4: Yes.
1: You're just, yes or no, your partner's interstate with your two children.
4: Yes, she is.
1: By herself. Yes. While you recover from an illness that you contracted a week ago.
4: I mean, who knows when I contracted it at the end of the day. Yes, that's correct.
1: Okay.
4: Any other questions?
1: No.
4: Any other judgments from over there, mate? And when you go on benders every weekend and leave your wife with your children at home.
0: We asked Will and Woody's friends if they listen to the show. 9 out of 10 of them recommend tuning in. Incidentally, we don't talk to Steve anymore.
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8: Good evening. Over on the Tasman Highway, we've got some outbound traffic building in Queen's Domain at the beginning of the Tasman Bridge. The Brooker Highway is slowing down in patches from Risdon Road to Lambton Avenue in both directions. And over on Sandy Bay Road, it's slowing down in both directions in patches from King Street to Davey Street. 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
6: The office is 12 degrees. 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

0: Sick.
1: It is Will and Woody. Angus and Julia Stone are in the studio again. Great to have you back, guys. Sounds like you've been... you're kind of living the life from everything I can read and hear from what you guys have been up to. We've got this brand new song called Karaoke Bar, which we're going to hear live very, very shortly. But I was hearing from one of the producers that the song was born on the Greek island of Hydra.
2: Wow.
3: Yeah.
1: Near where Leonard Cohen used to live.
3: It was a wild time.
1: Not bad.
4: Yeah, it was cool. I was everyone walking around in suits, smoking cigarettes.
3: Super drinking, groovy.
4: Drinking moonshine. Wow.
3: Yeah, it was good groovy times.
1: Yeah.
4: It was groovy.
2: So did you adopt the suit-wearing ways when you're on Hydra? Is that like the uniform of Hydra?
3: I mean, it's very warm there. So it's one of those amazing things where it is a bit like going back in time. There's like no cars on the island, so whoa, cats everywhere, people still smoking ciggies inside. And so the studio that we recorded in, yeah, it felt pretty magical. It was the night that this song kind of started, the Saharan sands had... Do you remember that time in... did it happen...
4: Sydney, yeah.
3: Sydney.
4: It kicked in, the winds picked up the sands from the desert here.
3: Yeah, everything went red.
4: Went orange, yeah.
2: Oh, yeah, right, okay.
4: Similar thing happened whilst we're over in Greece on the
1: wow
4: island. It's crazy.
3: Yeah, it was very, very strange and surreal. And so this song was sort of born out of a night of... And the guys who run the studio, I mean, it's pretty funny. It's like this, you know, cigarette smoke coming up through the floorboards of the live room and people just from the community coming in the middle of takes and saying hello. It's like, it's an incredible place. And we all ended up sort of sitting around that night. They make their own wine and moonshine and, you know, just... Having a time.
4: Yeah, it's wow cool. There was a guy sitting in the shadow smoking a cigarette. I went down to get a drink from the kitchen.
3: Yeah, that's right.
4: And he was like, Angus, you and Julia were hanging out. I was talking to him. He's such a poet in his way. He looks so much like Leonard Cohen.
2: Yeah.
4: And it was his son, Adam.
1: Shut up.
4: And it was really cool. I was like, you got to come meet Julia. You know, obviously your family's music has been such a big part of the world and our lives.
1: Wow.
4: And it was cool. We sat in the kitchen, drank wine, passed around the guitar like you would an aux cord and shared. Wow. Adam had these beautiful wow songs that he'd written himself. And
3: yeah,
4: it was a really special time. I feel like we've been really lucky in that way on our journey, meeting really unique characters. And
1: cool.
4: Yeah, cool.
2: Does he get a writing credit in the song Karaoke Bar? Pregnant pause.
3: Yeah, just like, oh, it depends how much percentage you
4: What's
3: want. What is the split on that?
1: Wow, that's really cool. That's groovy, even.
2: It's, yeah.
1: Now,
4: it could be gravy.
1: It could be.
2: It's bordering on gravy.
1: You were in the kitchen. You were in the kitchen. Now, I've got some audio here, Angus, before we get to you guys performing Karaoke Bar, which we're very excited about, of you singing Big Jet Plane with Dua Lipa. Is that right?
5: Wow.
1: Sounds beautiful.
3: It does. It sounds so nice.
1: Sounds lovely. That's funny. I mean, Julia, you just said then sounds so nice. That's what I'd do. I'd get on the front foot there just as like the best defense is the best attack is it. What is it? Best defense is attack. I mean, Angus, if you had to sing that song
3: what
1: with
3: do you
1: someone.
3: Mean?
1: Well,
3: yeah, right. I are mean, you guys wondering why I wasn't there?
1: Well, there's a couple of question marks, I reckon.
3: I'll tell you the truth. I mean, I was actually in labor, I was having my baby.
1: Whoa! Oh, okay, wow. good defense.
3: So that's a pretty
1: best form of defense is pregnancy, it turns out.
2: Excuse. Yeah, all right, so no rift there, very good. Very good, that's a fair enough excuse. Yeah. But Angus, don't look at Julia, just look at me. Look at me and Will.
4: Look at me. Yeah.
2: Who was better, Dua or Julia? Just look at us,
4: Well, God. Julia's, you know, she gets 50% of everything, so I have to obviously, you know, dividends and all that. It was a really special experience. I just finished with Dope Le Mans in Paris, and they said, jump on a plane, get over here. I flew into Sydney, literally stepped off the plane to go play Big Jet Plane with Joa in the stadium. And it was really cool. Like, she's such a down-to-earth person. And similar thing with Posty. You know, I was over in Quebec at the time. We flew into Texas, and the same thing, meeting the most special people that are just as heavy in the game and appreciate music and traveling, and to step up with these guys is it's been a real blessing.
0: Well, Julia, I heard you've also got an incredible history with some very, very famous people that I want to talk to you about more right up next on the other side of your brand new song, if you could play it for us. This is Karaoke Bar, new gear from Angus and Julia Stone ahead of their album Karaoke Bar, out September 4th. Enjoy.
4: Ready?
3: Yeah.

0: wild thing.
1: Wow, wait. Yeah. Done again. Groovy, baby. Right. Groovy.
2: Wow. Wow. Wow. What a tune. That is brand new gear from Angus and Julia Stone. Karaoke Bar. It is out now, the single. I'm sure a lot of you guys are across that, but the record is going to be out September 4th. So keep your eyes peeled. Do the prepay thing, whatever you need to do to get your hands on some brand new gear from Angus and Julia Stone. But Julia, we were just talking to Angus about some of his run-ins with some of the biggest names in the world. But we again, just a bit of research here. We found out that you were in a movie in 1994 called Sirens, which some people might be across in Australia. The cast there... Hugh Grant, Elle Macpherson, Portia de Rossi, Sam Neill, Ben Mendelsohn, so a couple of homegrown guys at the end there. But you were young. You were like 9, 11, something like that, very young.
3: I was
2: young.
3: 9, yeah. That's I had crazy. My 9th birthday on set.
2: Wow. Wow, that's yeah. crazy.
1: So like Hugh,
2: you were like 9, 11, something like that, very young.
3: I was
2: young.
3: 9, yeah.
2: That's
3: I had
2: crazy.
3: My 9th birthday on set.
2: Wow. Wow, that's yeah. crazy.
1: So like Hugh.

0: cattle run over my body.
1: It's pretty much, it's pretty much Mufasa's death in The Lion King.
2: Totally.
1: The Australian budget version is stampede in a paddock with the cattle.
0: Because I was six and I obviously didn't know how to act or anything. So then I'm unconscious at the hospital, and as a kid I couldn't keep my eyes closed, so they had to sticky tape my eyes shut. So
1: that's great.
0: Yeah, you can see in the footage, if you can ever find it, it's I'm trying to open my eyes and the sticky tape's holding me shut.
3: It is brain. We'll try and get that in post. We'll get it in post.
1: Oh, thanks for sharing, guys. That's awesome. You really are heading into the, I would almost start to say, the national treasure category in terms of how loved you guys are, how well-rounded you guys are, how celebrated you are. Your music is played everywhere. I've got a brand new album, Karaoke Bar, out September 4 from Angus and Julia Stone. Love you guys. Great to see you.
4: Love is.
0: Bye.
1: Bye-bye.
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7: Oh, my God, I can't believe it. 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Thank you. 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
19: Hi, I'm Sally Pearson. Aryna Sabalenka is shattered at her shock quarter-final exit at the French Open, the world number one admitting she feels like quitting following the upset 3-6, 7-5, 6-love loss to Diana Schneider. Olympic pole vault champ Nina Kennedy returns to the Diamond League in Rome tomorrow, looking to back up her win in Rabat after more than a year out with a hamstring injury. The Matildas continue their build towards the 2027 Women's World Cup, with coach Joe Montemuro using this month's matches against Mexico to develop squad depth.
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0: Willem, what are your shot at the $1 million in 10 minutes time right now, though? It is hot takes.
1: That's spicy meatball.
0: Look, you can join us if you want to. Double passes to go and see Disclosure Day, the movie, if you've got a hot take. But no, these are just your hot takes on things. I mean, a hot take from me, I don't know if you guys agree with this, just let me know.
2: Mm-hmm.
0: If your partner flies interstate with your two kids, you shouldn't say you can't go with them because you have a cold. That's a hot take.
2: I fully agree with that. For a cold.
0: No, it's a take.
2: That's I fully agree with that. If it was the flu and you were on your deathbed, then maybe, you know, too hard to go. But a cold, appalling behaviour. Appalling behaviour. One for me. Oh, good. God, how can I have a go at your parenting?
0: That's right, mate. I'll move on. So here's one for me.
2: Yes.
0: Sabrina Carpenter is the new Jack Johnson. All her songs sound the same.
2: Ooh, okay. Now,
0: They all sound the same.
2: I agree with the Jack Johnson. All of his songs sound the same. Hey, that is a phenomenon. Soon.
0: Our king, Jack Johnson. How do you?
2: He's not my king.
0: He's amazing.
2: He's the king of one song. I respect the man, and he seems like a lovely chap. If you wanted to come in for a chat, love to play Can You Hear It with him. But he only has
0: Sabrina
2: one song.
0: Carpenter, the whole thing.
2: I wouldn't mind hearing it.
0: I'm doing this whole cheeky thing, and then here's a little bit of a rhythm.
2: Can I hear? Let's play Espresso. Okay. That's a big one. Okay,
3: we heard it.
2: There's a sound there. Okay, now I don't know what her second biggest song is.
0: Sounding gone woods. They're sounding really
2: huge difference.
0: Similar.
2: Did we just change songs there, or is that the same one? That's a serious question. We changed.
0: That was a change.
2: That's
0: no. Wait. That's, what was the change between there? What was the change?
2: I didn't notice the change.
0: What was
2: there?
0: The man child? That's a different song as well.
3: Oh, come on.
0: I'm sorry.
2: Now, Annalise, you're going to staunchly defend Sabrina Carpenter. You have to admit, now, either that's phenomenal DJing.
0: Tom could have been skipping through the same song.
4: That was five different songs.
0: That were five different songs.
2: That's terrifying.
4: Very distinguishable features of each one. And I'd like to say we missed out on like half the album where she changes tempo.
2: If your argument is she changes her tempo slightly between the songs.
4: Where was Goodbye? And where was Please, Please, Please? Like, Please, Please.
0: And they all sound the same. Tommy, do it again. Tommy, do it again. Here we go.
4: Oh.
0: All right, now give us the change up.
2: It's just a slightly quicker song. Very easy to DJ, isn't it? I mean, Tommy's on fire over
0: Tommy's
2: here,
0: on fire. Tommy's on fire.
2: Now, Liv wants to say something.
0: Yeah, there you go,
2: Liv, what's going on?
5: If they all sound the same, then why could you absolutely have no idea how Juno went when you were trying to sing over it the other day?
0: I could have guessed, though.
2: I
0: could have guessed.
5: You were right off.
0: I chose to play the game. I was like, you know what's going to be good content here? Me not knowing the melody.
2: But
0: we all knew.
2: I also
0: we
2: wasn't trying.
0: Knew.
2: I also we wasn't
0: all
2: trying.
0: Knew. We're like, yeah. They all sound the same, so I could have just gone for it.
2: Yeah, that's right.
0: Don't have to tell your heart.
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13: Good evening, I'm Judy Augustine. Concerns have been raised around the capacity of the new Youth Justice Facility, which will replace the Ashley Youth Detention Centre. In budget estimates this afternoon, it was revealed the number of inmates at the centre in the last year peaked at 22, with numbers remaining high from July to March. The new facility at Pondville will only be able to accommodate 16 youth inmates.
14: I don't believe we are setting ourselves up to fail. I think, you know, the Youth Justice Facility is just part of a whole system of reforms.
13: Children and Youth Minister Joe Palmer there. There are currently 11 young people at the centre. The government's tax bill may have passed the lower house, but it looks like it will be delayed in the Senate. The Coalition wants an inquiry into the reforms, and the Greens are considering joining that push. Tasmanian Senator and Greens Treasury spokesperson Nick McKim has told the ABC they're listening to all sides.
15: In terms of any discussions with the Coalition or with Labor or with other crossbenchers, we're happy to talk to anyone.
13: Australian women using the drug Zoladex to treat breast cancer and endometriosis are feeling anxious with the treatment being removed from the market. Manufacturer AstraZeneca saying commercial reasons are behind the move. Vicky Durston from Breast Cancer Australia telling the ABC it will leave some women without a direct alternative.
16: They're already living with fear of recurrence or fear of progression. They're confused. They're not clear on understanding why this has happened.
13: Mayor of the West Coast Council, Shane Pitt, says it's disturbing neighbourhood cats have been illegally targeted by individuals posing as council officers. Mr. Pitt says residents should be vigilant and that anyone claiming to be with the council should have a council-issued ID.
17: Council has received reports of individuals claiming to be acting on council's behalf in relation to trapping and euthanising cats. Council would like to remind all the community that only authorised council officers can undertake these activities.
13: The council currently has no trapping or euthanasia programs in place. Australian beekeepers are calling for a national strategy to help with a potential food shortage. They say we don't have enough bees to pollinate crops this season. It follows some bee populations being hit by a deadly parasite. And the Royal Agricultural Society of Tasmania and the Tasmanian Whisky and Spirits Association are joining forces for a new international competition. The inaugural Royal Tasmanian Whisky and Spirits Awards will be held later this year. They have put together a panel of world-renowned judges who will be looking for the best whiskies, gins, vodkas and other spirits from both here in Tasmania and across the globe.
18: Leslie Vale Landscape and Gravel, for all your gravel and firewood needs.
13: Sport news now, and Taylor Walker is one of two changes for the Crows in tonight's game against Geelong at Adelaide Oval. Hugo Hall-Khan is the other inclusion, making his AFL debut a week after being selected in the mid-season draft. Darcy Fogarty says they're keen to get him out there.
19: His football is really exciting. We've obviously only had the one training session with him, but we watched his highlights, and he's a pretty smooth mover, so I think everyone's pretty excited to play with him.
13: And Geelong captain Patrick Dangerfield reportedly wants to play on next season. Danger, with an eye on reaching the 400-game milestone, he turns 37 next year. That's the latest in news and sport. I'm Judy Augustine.
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21: Hello again. Watch out for a fire over in Sandy Bay on Sandy Bay Road between Mitre Crescent and O'Connor Court. Other than that, taking a look on the Tasman Highway, it's flowing really nicely in and outbound over the Tasman Bridge. The Brooker Highway has congestion in both directions at Risdon Road, Derwent Park Road, and again at Elwick Road. You can make hospitals a happier place for sick kids by making a tax-deductible donation to Starlight by June 30 at starlight.org.au, because happiness matters. That's the latest real-time traffic on 101.7 7HOFM.
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24: Over the next couple of days, tomorrow partly cloudy and 14 degrees. Going to get down to 6 overnight. Partly cloudy for Saturday, 15. And a bit of cloud around as well for Sunday with a top of 17 degrees.
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0: Okay, so it's your shot at $1 million. That's what you were going the running for. Thanks to Deal or No Deal in a Millionaire Hot Seat weeknights from 6:30 on Channel 10. At the end of the month, one of you guys will be playing for the $1 million. Your shot at that is right now just by getting on the phone, which means Ellie, you are in with a shot to win $1 million.
1: Hello, thank you so much.
2: You're very welcome, Ellie. And you can win $1,000 right now if you get 10 questions in a row. So there's 60 seconds on the clock. Get those 10 questions right. You can pass. Got to take your first answer. Best of luck, Ellie.
1: Okay, thank you.
0: All right, Ellie. Here we go. Who is Kim Kardashian dating?
1: Pass.
0: Cumberland, Toulouse, and Chipolata are all types of what?
1: Sauce.
0: What supermarket chain has the slogan, good, different?
1: Coles.
0: What song did Elton John play at Princess Diana's funeral in 1997?
1: Pass.
0: Who sings the 2001 pop song, Love Don't Cost a Thing?
1: Beyonce.
0: Who is hosting the new series of The Traitors, Australia?
1: Pass.
0: Who kissed Britney Spears on stage at the 2003 MTV Video Music Awards?
1: Miley Cyrus.
0: What year is Donald Trump's current presidential term set to end?
1: Pass.
0: What American state is country singer Ella Langley from?
1: Texas.
0: Who was Australia's first Prime Minister?
1: Pass.
0: Who is Kim Kardashian dating?
1: He's a comedian. That was horrible.
2: No, don't say that. No, no such thing as horrible here.
0: No, no such thing as horrible. But
1: did I get any right?
0: In Australia's Easiest Quiz, first time. No, you actually didn't get a single thing, Ellie.
1: Of course I didn't.
0: No, so look, I'm going to be honest. There were some very tough questions in here.
2: Yeah.
0: Some very tough questions. We're going to have to go through the answers. You're welcome to stick around if you'd like to. I understand if the humiliation is too much.
1: It's all good. Thank you so much.
2: Good on you, Ellie. Hey, you're still in with a shot to win $1 million, Ellie, so great work.
1: Thank you so much.
0: No
1: see you later.
0: See you, Ellie. God, they'd be licking their lips if she got through to win $1 million. All right, here we go. So
2: everyone get a cup of tea because we're going through all
0: Yeah, we have to, I think.
2: Okay, great.
0: All right, so who is Kim Kardashian dating? Not a comedian. Lewis Hamilton.
2: Mm-hmm.
0: Cumberland, Toulouse and Chipolatas are all types of... What was that, Annalise?
3: Bread.
0: Sausages.
3: Nice.
2: Bread?
0: Bread.
2: Bread?
3: Bread.
0: Chipolata bread.
3: I think in ciabatta.
0: What supermarket chain has the slogan, good, different?
3: Aldi.
0: Well, nice, Annalise. Oh, you can do the answer. What song did Elton John play at Princess Diana's funeral?
3: Candles in the Wind.
0: Candle in the Wind.
3: Candle.
0: Who sings the 2001 pop song, Love Don't Cost a Thing?
3: I was going to say Beyonce as well.
0: Really?
2: No. Why? No. Yeah.
0: Love don't cost a thing.
2: We're talking about her up next.
0: You guys are so young.
2: We're talking about her up next.
0: Get some age.
3: J-Lo.
0: My God. Who's hosting the new season of The Traitors Australia? No, Annalise, don't look at the answers, Woody. Don't show her.
3: Gretel Keelan.
2: Gretel Colleen.
0: All right, who kissed Britney Spears on stage 2003 MTV Music Awards? Don't show her the answers.
3: I was just going to say Justin Timberlake.
0: Shut up.
2: Oh, my goodness. God.
0: Madonna. When's Trumpy's presidency ending?
3: Oh, next year.
0: 2029.
2: Close.
0: Ella Langley, which state? That one's hard.
3: Hard. Texas, I'd say.
0: Alabama, apparently.
3: Yeah.
0: Who was Australia's first Prime Minister? Sir Edmund Barton.
3: Thank you.
0: Tough question. I know you... Took it off to be.
2: It was.
3: I really needed a million dollars.
2: I think you sweat away. All right, now
0: that
2: I did
0: was
2: say.
0: A hard quiz.
2: Hard quiz. Australia's first prime minister.
0: Put your candles in the wind out for whoever played the quiz there. That was tough.
2: What was her name? Anyway, Ellie. Anyway, I did say we're talking about J-Lo up next, and we are because she has had a huge swipe at her ex, Ben Affleck. It's nasty. It's nasty stuff. And I don't like it. But I'm going to be talking about
0: it. Oh, great. Good to hear.
2: Because I can actually kind of relate to it.
0: Is that right?
2: Mm.
0: It's Will and Woody.
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0: Memory. For Yui.
1: J-Lo, Ben Affleck, definitely not getting back together. Let's play a bit of J-Lo, though. So I actually didn't know this, but when they were married...
2: Such a shame that she's now such a... She's so passe.
1: Yeah.
2: I mean, ever since she funded her own documentary about her love story and then it put Amazon $80 million in the hole. Like, it's just... Yeah. She just needs to let go and just realize she's in the veteran territory. She's still smoking hot.
1: And embrace it and lean in.
2: Still makes great, it doesn't still make great, but it still performs really well.
1: Oh, yeah.
2: Just be you're entering that.
1: She's in a new movie with the guy from Ted Lasso. Office Romance. Yeah. Brett Goldstein, the serious dude in Ted Lasso with the beard.
2: Oh, he's good.
1: Yeah, he's great. So I think they hook up in the movie. And a couple of rumours that maybe they're hooking off camera as well. Anyway.
2: Is that right?
1: Yeah, Goldstein.
2: See, she's lowering her colours there.
1: Well, anyway. Hang on a second. He's a lovely man.
2: It's Jennifer Lopez.
1: It doesn't matter. Goldstein.
2: No, it's not.
1: Yeah. Okay.
2: You know what I mean?
1: Anyway, I want to talk about...
2: Do you know what I mean? Her legacy's so good. And now it's just getting tarnished.
1: Sure. And one of the tarnishes, I guess, is unfortunately failed marriages. And so Ben Affleck and her, definitely not getting back together. I didn't know this, but they had matching tattoos done when they were married. It's like it was an infinity symbol with Jennifer and Ben. Anyway.
2: Lame.
1: Yes, super lame.
2: Wow.
1: Super lame. Ben's got that too.
2: Wow, there you go.
1: Anyway, some eagle-eyed fans noticed on social media that she has altered that tattoo. So she has removed Ben's name and then she put an arrow through the infinity symbol.
2: Ooh.
1: Bit of a message there. Bit of a swipe at Ben.
2: You've got a matching tattoo with Mim.
1: Yes, I do. It's a zigzag, so it's an M and a W. It's clever.
2: Lame.
1: Pretty lame.
2: No, so if you broke up with Mim, would you get an arrow through it? Have you discussed that?
1: Well, let me give you a real one, mate. I currently have a tattoo on my foot of half a horse.
2: Yes.
1: That was for another woman.
2: Yes.
1: Now, this is something...
2: Laura from The Bachelor in Paradise.
1: That is exactly right. So I got that tattoo for her. My wife...
2: Yes, for one night.
1: Excuse me?
2: For one night.
1: Don't say it like that.
2: It was for one night. It was for a one-night bit.
1: Oh, no, yeah.
2: It was for one night. You went for a date with her for one night. You got a tattoo for the date.
1: But I thought it was going to go on. And it did not.
2: Well, sorry, Celine Dion, but there was no way it was.
1: It did not. But anyway, the point remains.
2: You got a tattoo for a date with a reality contestant.
1: I'm a spontaneous beast.
2: That's
1: you
2: crazy.
1: You cannot hold me down.
2: That's insane.
1: The craziest.
2: And not just like a tiny tattoo, like it covers your whole foot.
1: Yeah. And it's just half. It's the back half of a horse. And so it's a weird thing that sometimes comes up with my wife where she's like,

0: Like,
1: oh, that would suck.
0: You've got a tattoo on your body, like quite a big tattoo on your body that is for another woman.
1: Yeah.
0: And so it is an ongoing
1: is it really? It actually wouldn't it?
0: I think I need to change it.
1: Are you going to get it off?
0: Well, so my idea actually, my daughter's obsessed with unicorns.
1: Oh, cute.
0: So I've thought it's a backup of a horse. No, you do the front as a unicorn. It was never a horse. Like, but I think I could kind of.
1: Yeah, okay.
0: I don't know, I could turn it that way. I'm interested though.
1: I didn't think about that. That'd be tough for me.
0: I've also got a Jessica Hull just tattooed on my body, like the name Jessica Hull. She's a 1500 meter runner for Australia.
1: Not because you hooked up with her.
0: No,
1: for a radio bit.
0: But it's strange for my wife that she's like, there are another two woman. Tattoos on your body dedicated to other women. Anyway, I can't be the only person who has tattoos dedicated to exes.
1: Oh, that's really rough.
0: it's poor me. For so many reasons. Have you got a tattoo dedicated to an ex?
1: All right.
0: And I'm just interested to know, like, how is that going with you? Are you going to tweak it? Are you going to get rid of it? I would say, Will, that maybe you and I can have some ideas as to how you could tweak it.
1: Oh, yeah,
0: love
1: that.
0: Turn it into something else.
1: Bit of a brainstorm.
0: Yeah, that's it. So, have you got a tattoo dedicated to an ex?
1: We'll take your calls up next. It's Will and Woody for Yui.
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0: It's Will and Weepy. Oh, wow. That's really good. Okay. Have you got a tattoo dedicated to an ex?
1: Yes.
0: That's the question.
1: And,
0: that's
1: to make,
0: the
1: question. And to make you feel comfortable to call, I've got it. I'm happy to put my hand up and say that I've done it. It was silly. I've got half a horse tattooed on my foot, and that was for a person that I wasn't even dating. It was, I did it on the first date.
0: Yes.
1: That's hard for my wife. I'm now thinking of, I don't want to remove it. That just feels very painful and expensive. I'm thinking tweaking it is a good idea. So that's the service we want to offer you guys right now.
0: Well,
1: on 13.
0: Not, well, we'll give you the idea. We're not going to pay for the tweaking.
1: No, I never brought up money.
0: Well, you said you said that's the service. So it's careful with your words.
1: Fair,
0: Tony,
1: fair.
0: I've got a tattoo of an ex, Tony.
2: Hello, gentlemen.
1: Hello, Tony.
2: No judging.
1: Yes. No.
2: I put a boyfriend's name clean across my ribs.
1: Ooh, full name, first name and surname.
2: Full name.
1: Bloody. Middle name?
2: Idiot.
1: Did you put the middle name? Middle name Tony?
2: No. And then I married him.
1: Okay.
2: And then he cheated, so then I divorced him.
1: Okay.
2: And you can't wear bikinis with another boy's name on you, so no. I covered it with a huge sunflower that is like, it's bigger than Ben Hur, my sunflower on my ribs.
0: Oh, wow. Look on.
1: God. So you can't see any letters or anything there?
2: Well, no. Everybody reckons, no, you can't see anything, but I know it's there.
1: Yeah.
2: I just know he's still there. Like, ugh.
1: Yeah, that is true.
0: Oh, you know, God. Why would you get someone's full name tattooed on you? Sorry.
1: She said no judgment. She said no judgment at the start. And
0: there's
1: pouring out of you. Stop
0: it. There's so much judgment.
1: Stop it. Tony, we all make silly decisions. I've got half a horse on my foot. Let's go to Greg here. I think a big, humongous, cute sunflower on your ribs. Gorgeous. Greg, you've got a tattoo dedicated to an ex. What is it?
3: Yeah, I've got a heart and a rose on my arm and with her name, Michelle, which is spelt with two L's.
1: Yeah.
3: And my second wife's also named Michelle, but she spells it with one L.
0: Oh.
1: So did you please tell me you've just rubbed out one L?
3: No, I haven't.
1: Oh, mate.
0: Oh, so your current wife would be livid that you've got the ex's spelling on you?
3: Yes. Every time she looks at it, so I sleep on the opposite side of the bed.
1: Oh, God.
0: Wow, Greg. Wow, it's that bad.
1: Greg, hang on. Like, just scribble out one of the L's, right? Is that like...
3: Yeah.
1: No?
0: I think it'll look...
3: No, it's all hieroglyphic writing, so...
1: Oh, hieroglyphic. Wow, fancy, man.
0: But hieroglyphic, like, as in, like, what the Egyptians used to write in, like, characters...
3: Pretty much. Sort
0: no, hieroglyphics.
3: Like
0: No.
3: Michelle.
0: Do you mean calligraphy, Greg?
3: It's got symbols in it too.
1: Symbols? That sounds like hieroglyphics.
0: You might have done it in windings. Anyway, interesting.
1: That's tough, Greg.
0: Greg, just...
3: And it's been too long. It's been 32 years, so...
1: Yeah.
0: Oh, 32 God. Years. Okay. Well, that's a long time.
1: We've got more questions on the hieroglyphics.
0: Are you Egyptian, Greg?
3: No.
0: Why?
3: I'm not. I was just very drunk.
0: You got your partner's name tattooed on you in hieroglyphics when you were drunk?
3: Yes.
0: What?
3: I thought it was a Chinese shop.
0: You thought it was a Chinese shop?
1: You were trying to get food?
3: Yeah, I was originally.
1: You went into a place... You went into a place and you thought you were trying to get a honey chicken and you came out with a tattoo in hieroglyphics.
3: Yes.
1: That's extraordinary, Greg.
0: On you, Greg.
1: That
3: it
1: is
3: a good night.
1: That's
0: on you, Greg. That's just
1: thought
0: wow.
1: He's getting the Mongolian beef, got himself a tattoo. That's extraordinary. Alana has
0: in
1: called.
0: I don't think he knows. I'm still doubting that he knows exactly what hieroglyphics are.
1: We might need Greg to
0: we
1: send
0: might need a photo.
1: Yeah.
0: He said two L's and then so it's obvious, so there is obviously some lettering there.
1: I'd love to just see Greg too. Alana.
0: I think once you see Greg.
4: Hi, guys. How are you?
1: Hi, Alana. We're good. This is a tattoo that your dad's got that's dedicated to an ex.
4: Yes. So my dad, bless his soul, right?
1: Mm.
4: So he's got a love heart of every single woman he's ever been with, like in a relationship with.
1: Oh.
4: And once he's finished with them, he puts a line through it.
1: God.
0: Oh, wow. That's,
1: wow.
0: How many hearts has he got?
4: Honestly, I don't look at it anymore because it's like one big heart and then all the names underneath. But yeah, my mum, when she was with him, was absolutely livid because all of these exes.
1: Where is it, Alana, on his body?
4: On his arm.
1: On his... can you give me a rough idea
0: of...
1: Is
0: that a child or a cat?
4: Yeah, sorry, it's my daughter and I'm the only one home.
0: Oh, that's okay.
4: When I heard it, I was... When I heard you guys, I was like, it's too good not to say.
0: Oh, no, it's a great story. It's a great story.
1: Alana, like, how many names are we talking? Can you give me a rough idea of how many names are on your dad's arm?
4: Last time I checked, after my mum, there was, like, it was 10.
1: After your mum?
4: Yeah, after my mum. So he's been remarried. And he sort of has been remarried, and now he has another partner. So, yeah.
1: And so your mum is tattooed. Your mum is tattooed on your dad's arm with a line through it.
4: Yep.
1: Oh, my God.
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8: Hello again. Watch out for a fire over in Sandy Bay on Sandy Bay Road between Mitre Crescent and O'Connor Court. Watch out for delays there. Over on the Tasman Highway, it's moving nicely in and outbound over the Tasman Bridge. The Brugger Highway has congestion at Risdon Road and Elwick Road, and the Liverpool Street roundabout slow on all entrances. Congested roads, overflowing schools and hospitals, zero immigration. Australia needs a new deal. 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That's the latest real-time traffic on 101.7 7HOFM.
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0: It's Will and Woody for you, E. Woods.
1: There is a secret war going on at home between me and my wife, and it's to do with the temperature. Awesome. Not awesome, though, is the fight that's going on between me and my wife. Sorry to make it serious again. Because it's this weird war that's going on between me and my wife because we haven't yet spoken about it. But it's a thermostat's bat. And I've got no doubt that other people have had a thermostat spat before.
2: Yeah.
1: Where, I hate to stereotype, but usually this is the way that it goes. If you're in a male-female relationship, the female would like the thermostat to be higher. The male would like the thermostat to be a little bit lower.
2: Yes.
1: Now, we are exactly in that war right now. But it's bizarre because what is happening at home, and this has been happening for, I'm going to say, at least 3 weeks now, every time I go to the thermostat, I turn it down to 20.
2: Yep.
1: Thank you. Perfect temperature. It's comfortable in there. If you're a bit chilly, you could put on
2: a jumper.
1: A light jumper. Put a rug on yourself. My wife, and so then I'll do that and go like, house is perfect. And then, you know, maybe a day later I'll return and just go, I'm just going to go and have a check of the thermostat there. It's up at 22.
2: Interesting.
1: It's jumped 2.
2: Wow.
1: And I go, I don't know when that happened.
2: Because you didn't do it.
1: I certainly didn't do it. My girls can't reach it. One of my children can't even walk. So I think it's got to be her. But we didn't talk
2: about
1: it.
2: Good deductive reasoning.
1: So rather than have a conversation, a healthy adult conversation with my wife, I will then just bring it down 2. And then, you know, 24 hours passes, it goes up 2. And then I might go, you know what, I'm going to throw a spanner in the works here. I'm going to go down to 19. You know, I'm going to fire up a little bit.
2: Oh,
1: and
2: wow.
1: Then, you know,
2: a bit of aggression. She goes up to 23.
1: She's never gone to 23. So she's trying to play a fairer fight here. She only ever goes to 22. But it's this bizarre war that's going on right now. And I'm just interested to hear from your perspective.
2: Yeah.
1: You're pretty good in conflict resolution.
2: Am I?
1: Oh, you're better than me. That's not
2: well,
1: saying
2: Well, you're
1: much.
2: Just conflict avoidant.
1: Yeah. So this is happening. This is obviously a war. It's a deliberate war that
2: definitely.
1: Is going on.
2: Yeah.
1: And I don't know how to resolve it.
2: Okay. Well,
1: I'd rather not confront her, by the way. Let's just take that off the table.
2: Okay. So I would love to be on your side.
1: Oh, don't start with that.
2: And I'd love to be on your side.
1: If you're going to sit here and be on my wife's side, then we'll just go to traffic. Because I don't need to hear that.
2: No, we've had the traffic. No, we've got some more coming up. But I'm sure we do. It's every 15 minutes here on Kiss. Woods, I want to be on your team, mate. I want to be on your team.
1: Okay, why do you think it should be 22?
2: Cards on the table. Mm-hmm. I've come into this conversation with a preloaded gun.
1: Preloaded gun?
2: A preloaded gun. One of the producers, not going to name him. They've handed me some information which is unfortunately going to make you look sexist. So apparently this was a big deal.
1: Well, let's just go to traffic. And you're all dogs.
2: Apparently it's a big deal. So they knew you were going to bring this.
1: Of course they did.
2: They've colluded. You sent them the ideas in trust. They've colluded. So apparently 10 years ago there was a huge beat up over the fact that men wanting the temperature or requiring the temperature to be colder is actually a biological thing and is actually not preferable to women body temperatures.
1: Okay.
2: So thermostats apparently originally were set 50 years ago to support the air temperature of an 80-kilo 40-year-old man.
1: I'm almost that.
2: I know.
1: And that is pretty much me.
2: But women have lower metabolic rates and they tend to burn energy a lot slower. They give off a lot less heat. So they actually tend naturally to be cooler. So women actually biologically need the thermostat to be warmer to be comfortable and men actually need it cooler to be comfortable. And men apparently in offices all over the world insist that the thermostat always gets turned down because it's better for them. But women are always the ones that are like shivering and really struggling.
1: Right. And that is a slam dunk. I have no further arguments, and I'm glad I didn't have this fight with my wife.
3: Look at us out here, Woody. We're all in jumpers and jackets.
1: You're in a t-shirt. I am hot. Let's turn the thermostat down.
4: It's Will and Woody.
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0: and Woody for Yui. We're going to get out of here, Woods. As always, we're moving the post-show meeting that is normally off-air, on-the-air. Bit of feedback. Anyone got a show note?
1: Well, it's not necessarily feedback, but I think it's something that's alive and well within the radio show right now, and that is the fact that there's a bit of competitiveness going on between button pusher Tommy and producer Annalise as to who can lift heavier weights.
2: Yes.
1: Now Tommy, you are questioning... you are aggressively questioning Annalise's ability...
0: She's 10 years younger than...
3: I know.
0: All you needed to do then was just go, wow, cool.
3: I was just interested in what she was claiming that she was doing. That's all I was...
0: You're seeking the truth.
3: I was just getting clarification because I have a feeling that...
0: What
3: Annalise thinks is shoulder press is actually incline bench, and that's
0: there we go.
2: Feel that, but even if it was incline bench, I'm sure it would have been more than what you do.
0: Shots fired. So this is what we want.
1: Now for mine,
0: it's bench off. It's undoubtedly a bench off.
1: It's show from a gym, and we go through all the exercises, and it's you two going up against each other.
0: It'll have to be.
3: It won't be good radio, but...
2: No.
1: Who cares? It's great for us. Great for us.
0: It's very good for us. I'm looking forward to that. Yeah. Now, anything else? Any other show notes from today? I think, again, Woody completely wasted our time with Anthony.
1: I disagree. Surely you enjoyed that. I hated that.
0: Days in a row.
1: I thought that was going to be a slam dunk.
0: 2 days in a row.
2: Did you guys notice he said Palmy instead of Palmer?
0: Didn't.
2: I didn't.
1: Why is that a thing?
0: We're a national show, Annalise. It could be anything. We're everywhere, mate.
2: That is true.
0: We're everywhere. just a quick reminder. Show note. National show.
1: Yeah.
0: Don't know where you've been.
2: I say Palmy too.
1: We're omnipresent.
0: Yeah. Mm-hmm. Show note.
1: You keep looking at me for show notes. I never have feedback.
0: No, show note from me.
1: Oh, right.
0: A little bit shocked that the girls in the team didn't know that Jennifer Lopez sung Love Don't Cost a Thing.
1: Oh, yeah. What's going on there?
0: What's happened there?
1: What's going on, Joe?
4: We're doing other things like working on your show.
1: Yeah, no, I get that. And I appreciate it.
4: I separate the art from the artist.
0: What do you mean by that?
4: Meaning I actually don't know the artist to many songs.
0: Okay.
1: Good defense.
0: Wow, they're rattled out there. They're running scared. It's fine.
1: Did you know that J-Lo sang Love Don't Cost a Thing?
2: Wrong button.
1: Oh, he keeps using the wrong button.
0: Sexy.
1: I want to be able to talk to you, I want to be able to talk.
5: Not that button.
0: Honestly, show note for Sexy, and I think this is a good thing. Maybe this is an off-air bit, but Sexy can't do a show Juice to the Gills. He's got so many things going on out there. He's got a V.
6: Monitor maxing out here. I've got like 5 screens I look at one time.
1: Oh, my God, he's completely lost the plot.
0: Monitor Maxine. Yeah. He's out there in a beanie. He's got a V, an iced coffee. I'm pretty sure I saw it. Was that a beer on your desk before? Is that your beer?
6: Yeah, just a cheeky one.
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2: 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We've got Hyperdrive kart racing. We've got Boost Juice. 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
1: Hot takes, Woods. We had a lot of fun doing this. Finley.
2: My hot take is that matcha by itself is absolutely revolting.
3: Couldn't agree more.
4: I agree.
1: Couldn't agree more. Disgusting. What a waste of time.
2: I actually gagged at it.
3: Yeah, it's disgusting.
1: And it's also like so $16.
2: Yeah. I know.
3: Gen Z are convincing themselves it tastes good because it's so good for you. It's disgusting.
1: Matcha will forever be the nail in Gen Z's coffin in terms of culture. As far as I'm concerned.
3: We'll end it there.
1: There's another hot take.
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Sounds old. Let's play some new music instead. New music. Justin Bieber, Speed Demon.

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0: 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You're wearing a puffer jacket at your desk. And Brian's refusing to change the thermostat because he claims it's the perfect temp. 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

0: G'day, it's Sarah, Mick and Jono. 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

0: The office printer has two settings, jammed and out of toner. 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

0: 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I'm so done with scammers. We want you to know, we're on it. 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

0: It's Will and Woody for the drive home.
1: 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We had a lot of fun doing this. Finley.
2: My hot take is that matcha by itself is absolutely revolting.
3: Couldn't agree more.
4: I agree.
1: Couldn't agree more. What a waste of time.
2: I actually gagged at it.
4: Yeah, it's disgusting.
1: And it's also like so $16.
2: Yeah. I know.
4: Gen Z are convincing themselves it tastes good because it's so good for you. It's disgusting.
1: Matcha will forever be the nail in Gen Z's coffin in terms of culture. As far as I'm concerned.
4: We'll end it there.
1: There's another hot take.
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1: Oh my God, I can't believe it. 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I can't even begin to tell you what this is going to do for our family. We feel like we work so hard just to make it week to week, and

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14: Going to get some cloud around the place today. 14 degrees, partly cloudy tomorrow with 15 our top. For Sunday, partly cloudy 17 and a public holiday Monday. Looking all right, mostly sunny and a top of 17 degrees.
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Sounds old. Let's play some new music instead. New music. 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
17: Going to get some cloud around the place today. 14 degrees, partly cloudy tomorrow with 15 our top. For Sunday, partly cloudy 17 and the public holiday Monday looking all right. Mostly sunny and a top of 17 degrees.

0: up early. It's Will and Woody keeping you up.
1: It's Will and Woody for you, E. Woods.
2: There is a secret war going on at home between me and my wife, and it's to do with the temperature.

0: good happens after midnight, except these two. It's Will and Woody keeping you up.
1: J-Lo, Ben Affleck, definitely not getting back together. Let's play a bit of J-Lo, though. I actually didn't know this, but when they were married...
2: Such a shame that she's now such a... She's so passe.
1: Yeah.
2: I mean, ever since she funded her own documentary about her love story and then it put Amazon $80 million in the hole. Like, it's just... Yeah. She just needs to let go and just realise she's in the veteran territory. She's still
1: and embrace
2: hot,
1: it and lean
2: still
1: in.
2: Still makes great, like... Well, it doesn't still make great, but it still performs really well.
1: Oh, yeah.
2: Just be like... Just, you're entering that.
1: She's in a new movie with the guy from Ted Lasso. Office Romance. Yeah. Brett Goldstein, the serious dude in Ted Lasso with the beard.
2: Oh, he's good.
1: Yeah, he's great. So I think they hook up in the movie. And a couple of rumours that maybe they're hooking off camera as well. Anyway.
2: Is that right?
1: Yeah. Yeah, Goldstein.
2: See, like she's lowering her colours there.
1: Well, anyway. Hang on a second. Brett's he's a lovely man.
2: It's Jennifer Lopez.
1: It's Brett doesn't matter. Goldstein.
2: No, it's not.
1: Yeah, okay.
2: You know what I mean?
1: Anyway, I want to talk about...
2: Do you know what I mean? Her legacy's so good, and now it's just getting tarnished.
1: Sure. And one of the tarnishes, I guess, is unfortunately failed marriages. And so Ben Affleck and her, definitely not getting back together. I didn't know this, but they had matching tattoos done when they were married. It's like it was an infinity symbol with Jennifer and Ben. Anyway.
2: Lame.
1: Yes, super lame.
2: Wow.
1: Super lame. Ben's got that too.
2: Wow, there you go.
1: Anyway, some eagle-eyed fans noticed on social media that she has altered that tattoo. So she has removed Ben's name and then she put an arrow through the infinity symbol.
2: Ooh.
1: Bit of a message there. Bit of a swipe at Ben.
2: You've got a matching tattoo with Mim.
1: Yes, I do. It's a zigzag, so it's an M and a W. It's clever.
2: Lame.
1: Pretty lame.
2: No, so if you broke up with Mim, would you get an arrow through it? Like, have you discussed that?
1: Well, let me give you a real one, mate. I currently have a tattoo on my foot of half a horse.
2: Yes.
1: That was for another woman.
2: Yes.
1: Now, this is something...
2: Laura from The Bachelor in Paradise.
1: That is exactly right. So I got that tattoo for her. My wife...
2: For one night.
1: Excuse me?
2: For one night.
1: That's not... Don't say it like that.

0: best kick-ons you've ever been to. Will and Woody keeping you up.
1: Will and Woody feeding you. Oh, wow. That's really good. Okay. Have you got a tattoo dedicated to an ex?
2: Yes.
1: That's the question.
2: And
1: that's
2: the question. And to make you feel comfortable to call, I've got it. I'm happy to put my hand up and say that I've done it. It was silly. I've got half a horse tattooed on my foot, and that was for a person that I wasn't even dating. I did it on the first date.
1: Yes.
2: That's hard for my wife. I'm now thinking of, I don't want to remove it. That just feels very painful and expensive. I'm thinking tweaking it is a good idea. So that's the service we want to offer you guys right now
1: on
2: 13.
1: Well, we'll give you the idea, but I'm going to pay for the tweaking.
2: No, I never brought up money.
1: Well, you said you said that's the service, so it's sad. Careful with your words.
2: Fair.
1: Tony on 13165, you got a tattoo of an ex, Tony.
3: Hello, gentlemen.
2: Hello Tony.
3: No judging.
2: Yes. No.
3: I put a boyfriend's name clean across my ribs.
2: Ooh, full name, first name and surname.
3: Full name.
2: Bloody. Middle name?
3: Idiot.
2: Did you put the middle name? Middle name Tony?
3: No. And then I married him.
2: Okay.
3: And then he cheated, so then I divorced him.
2: Okay.
3: And you can't wear bikinis with another boy's name on you, so I covered it with a huge sunflower that is like, it's bigger than Ben Hur, my sunflower on my ribs.
1: Oh, wow. Look on.
2: So you can't see any letters or anything there?
3: Well, no. Everybody reckons, no, you can't see anything, but I know it's there.
2: Yeah.
3: I just know he's still there. Like, ugh.
2: Yeah, that is true.
1: Oh, you know, God, why would you get someone's full name tattooed on you? Sorry, I just.
2: She said no judgment. She said no judgment at the start. And
1: there's
2: pouring out of you. Stop
1: it. There's so much judgment.
2: Stop it. Tony, we all make silly decisions. I've got half a horse on my foot. Let's go to Greg here on 13-1065. I think a big, humongous, cute sunflower on your ribs. Gorgeous. Greg, you've got a tattoo dedicated to an ex. What is it?
4: Yeah, I've got a heart and a rose on my arm and with her name, Michelle, which is spelt with two L's.
2: Yeah.
4: And my second wife's also named Michelle, but she spells it with one L.
1: Oh.
2: So did you please tell me you've just rubbed out one L?
4: No, I haven't.
2: Oh, mate.
1: Oh,
2: I mean,
1: so your current wife would be livid that you've got the ex's spelling on you?
4: Yes. Every time she looks at it, so I sleep on the opposite side of the bed.
2: Oh God.
1: Wow, Greg. Wow, it's that bad.
2: Greg, hang on. Like, just scribble out one of the L's, right? Is that like...
4: Yeah.
2: No?
1: I think it'll look...
4: No, it's all hieroglyphic writing, so...
2: Wow, fancy, man.
1: But hieroglyphic, like, as in, like, what the Egyptians used to write in, like, characters.
4: Oh, pretty much.
1: Hieroglyphics. No.
4: Michelle.
1: Do you mean calligraphy, Greg?
4: It's got symbols in it, too.
2: Symbols. Sounds like hieroglyphics.
1: You might have done it in windings. Anyway, interesting.
2: That's tough, Greg.
1: I can't believe hang on. Greg, back to Greg. Greg, just...
4: And it's been too long. It's been 32 years, so...
2: Yeah.
1: Oh, 32 years. Okay. Well, that's a long time.
2: We've got more questions on the hieroglyphics,
1: Greg. Are you Egyptian, Greg?
4: No.
1: Why?
4: I'm not. I was just very drunk.
1: You got your partner's name tattooed on you in hieroglyphics when you were drunk?
4: Yes.
1: Wow.
4: I thought it was a Chinese shop.
1: You thought it was a Chinese shop?
2: You were trying to get food?
4: Yeah, I was originally.
2: You went into a place. You went into a place and you thought you were trying to get a honey chicken and you came out with a tattoo in hieroglyphics.
4: Yes.
2: That's extraordinary, Greg.
1: Don't you, Greg?
2: That
4: it
2: is.
4: Was a good night.
2: That's.
1: Don't you, Greg? That's just.
2: Thought
1: wow.
2: He's getting the Mongolian beef, got himself a tattoo. That's extraordinary. Alana has
1: in
2: called.
1: I don't think he knows. I'm still doubting that he knows exactly what hieroglyphics are.
2: We might need Greg to
1: We might need a photo.
2: Yeah.
1: He said two L's, and then there is obviously some lettering there.
2: I'd love to just see Greg too. Alana.
1: I think once you see Greg.
5: Hi, guys. How are you?
2: Hi, Alana. We're good. This is a tattoo that your dad's got that's dedicated to an ex.
5: Yes. So my dad, bless his soul, right?
2: Mm.
5: So he's got a love heart of every single woman he's ever been with, in a relationship with.
2: Oh.
5: And once he's finished with them, he puts a line through it.
2: God.
1: Oh, wow.
2: Wow.
1: How many hearts has he got?
5: Honestly, I don't look at it anymore because it's like one big heart and then all the names underneath. But yeah, my mum, when she was with him, was absolutely livid because all of these exes.
2: Where is it, Alana, on his body?
5: On his arm.
2: On his... can you give me a rough idea
6: of... child or a cat?
5: Yeah, sorry, it's my daughter and I'm the only one home.
6: Oh, that's okay.
5: So when I heard it, I was... When I heard you guys, I was like, it's too good not to say.
6: Oh, no, it's a great story. It's a great story.
2: Alana, like, how many names are we talking? Can you give me a rough idea of how many names are on your dad's arm?
5: Last time I checked after my mum, there was, like, it was 10.
2: After your mum?
5: Yeah, after my mum. So he's been remarried and he has been remarried and now he has another partner. So, yeah.
2: And so your mum is tattooed. Your mum is tattooed on your dad's arm with a line through it.
5: Yep.
2: Oh my God.
7: This is what it sounds like when you tell someone they've just won around the world flights and $15,000.
8: Oh my God, I can't believe it. 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And when you can't, that's really hard. So to win this, it's a dream come true. Thank you. Thank you so much.
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1: Hot takes, Woods. We had a lot of fun doing this. Finley.
2: My hot take is that matcha by itself is absolutely revolting.
3: Couldn't agree more.
1: I agree.
3: Couldn't agree more.
1: Yeah, what a waste of time.
2: I actually gagged at it.
4: Yeah, it's disgusting.
1: And it's also like so $16.
2: Yeah. I know.
4: Gen Z are convincing themselves it tastes good because it's so good for you. It's disgusting.
1: Matcha will forever be the nail in Gen Z's coffin in terms of culture. As far as I'm concerned.
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Sounds old. Let's play some new music instead. New music. Justin Bieber, Speed Demon.

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9: Going to get some cloud around the place today, 14 degrees, partly cloudy tomorrow with 15 our top. For Sunday, partly cloudy, 17, and the public holiday Monday looking all right, mostly sunny, and a top of 17 degrees.
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7: Going to get some cloud around the place today, 14 degrees, partly cloudy tomorrow with 15 our top. For Sunday, partly cloudy, 17, and the public holiday Monday looking all right, mostly sunny and a top of 17 degrees.
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9: Well, in the 1990s, there was a online dating app called Match Founder. Now, very similar to all the dating apps that are, you know, very popular now. Mm-hmm. What happened was the guy who found it, Gary Creeman, gave it to all his friends and his family and partner, and just sort of said, can you get on it and just see if it's good, and let's, like, you know, test everything out. But it backfired and hit him in the face when his partner matched with someone.
10: Why would you tell your partner to try out a dating site? What was he, dumb?
9: He said he encouraged friends, colleagues and people close to him to join the service in the early days to see how it was and so on and so forth. He said, but then as the platform grew, his own girlfriend eventually connected with another man through the site and ended their relationship.
11: Oh, dear. Oh, well, you've learned a lesson there, haven't you?
9: Yeah. You'd be devastated, wouldn't you? But you would almost be like, oh, well, at least my app works. Yeah. And I'm a millionaire now.
10: She couldn't have been truly too happy anyway. So.
9: No, yeah. Exactly. But he's gone on to be a very successful...
11: What was it? Did you say Match Founder or Finder?
9: Founder.
11: Founder. I thought it was Match Finder.
9: Or Match Finder. Maybe this website has a typo, but...
11: nobody's going to make any money out of that website, then.
9: Match Founder. But,
10: well, he found her, all right. The other bloke found her.
9: Yeah,
10: he
11: did. He's like a personal testimony. This works so well that I'm now single.

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1: Private investigator in Sydney has come out now. Amy Elliott, she's a private investigator. She actually took up the craft after a messy split up from a boyfriend. Mm. Maybe he was playing up, I don't know, and she thought, well, you know, it wouldn't be a bad job. So she's got into it and created an absolute career. Mm. What are you laughing at? Like,
2: You know the saying, there's no better detective than a scorned female.
1: Oh, I agree. And I must say, I've never really thought about a female private detective because I've always known a couple of blokes that are private detectives. And they're, you know, but what a good idea. What a great little business for her to be in, you know. But she was saying that since the pandemic, most of her clients are big companies that are actually spying on their working from home employees.
3: Oh, right.
1: And she's running all around Sydney now checking on people that they're not going out and doing errands while they're meant to be clocked on and all sorts. Is it an invasion of privacy?
3: Well, if you're meant to be working...
1: But what if you're getting your job done?
3: Yeah.
1: You know,
2: well, for the company to go as far as hiring an investigator, a private investigator, then they obviously have signed a contract to say that that's what they're doing.
1: Mm.
2: Like, I mean, you would think that if you had a good relationship with your boss or the terms to go home, work from home, and they said, okay, but if you're reaching your KPIs and you're doing your job, I don't really care what you do or where you do your work from.
1: Mm.
2: But if you're hiring a private investigator, those people are obviously doing the wrong thing.
1: Yeah,
2: you would think so.
3: Either
1: that or you've got a boss that's a wanker. I want them in their lounge room, nowhere else, you know.
2: Yeah.
1: What she's saying, though, they're not just doing it once. She's on a roster now where she does the same people 2 to 3 times a year, just as in follow-up checks follow-up checks. So she's saying that she's absolutely full, her books are full now with work of doing this,
2: checking up on people.
3: I was going to say, I bet she loves it.
2: I would love it.
1: You know what, I'd hate to do that, but I'd love to do the job checking up if she's playing up or, I've got a photo of her going into a hotel room. Or him, you know, he's been playing around. I've known a lot of blokes in my life, you know, that... And I'll never name names, of course, but I've known a few people, no, in my life that are married people that have had affairs on the other side, and I always think to myself, how the hell do you do it and why would you do it to your partner?
2: Mm.
1: You know, because if it got found out down the track, how would your other half feel?
2: Mm.
3: But imagine being at that stage in your relationship where you're that paranoid that you hire a private investigator to check
1: horrible.
3: It out.
1: It would be horrible, wouldn't it? It'd be like living with anxiety full-time at home, with a partner.
2: It'd be awful.
1: You know yourself, and we both have had experience. Once you realise a relationship's not going to work and you're still living together, it's highly uncomfortable.
2: Mm.
1: It's highly uncomfortable living under the roof. You know, so
2: definitely.
1: Anyway, well, there you go.
2: Oh,
1: she's got a good job,
2: Evan. I reckon I'd be real good at it too.
3: Oh, you would be.
2: Do you think so?
1: You'd never shut up long enough.
2: That would be my superpower.
3: You're Achilles' heel.
1: Instead of talking van over the street.
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1: Life was like a box of chocolates.
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3: Things that make you go,
4: We've got a proposition here for you.
1: All right. What have you got for us, Kev?
5: Would you rather...
4: Well, Sarah.
5: Realise that you've walked around all day with your zipper undone, or realise you've been walking around all day with toilet paper stuck to your bum, or your shoe, or, you know, hanging out of the place.
4: Of the place.
5: Where... Your bum.
4: Out of your ass.
5: Out of your ass. Right. You know, where would you, what would you rather? Would you rather be caught with your...
1: Oh, I think the fly down would be the best.
4: Yeah?
5: You think so?
4: Why's that?
1: Oh, well, I've got a pair of undies on underneath, thank God. Nothing's going to pop out. That'd be better than having a dirty old skid mark bit of toilet paper hanging out of the back of your pants.
4: That's the thing. When you see toilet paper, you think, where's it been?
1: Yeah, exactly.
4: You know, you that drag place. It in out of the toilet.
1: Oh, yeah.
5: But also, how does that happen? That's what gets me, but it happens, doesn't it?
1: Well, it's the same. I think the same with a woman that's accidentally tucked a skirt into the back of her stockings or something. How the hell does that ever happen? But it happens.
5: That can happen.
1: Oh, yeah.
5: That happens very easily.
1: Oh, yeah.
5: I'd be able to do it today because I've got stockings on. It all gets stuck in there.
4: Do you know what happens with my wife? It's not toilet paper. It's sticky tape.
5: Oh!
4: I had this joke with her, had it for years. At any point in time, my wife will have a piece of sticky tape stuck to her somewhere on her body. And it's usually true.
1: Oh, hell.
4: Ooh, I don't know why. I don't know where it comes from.
1: Well, 6216017.
5: Yeah, what would you rather? Would you rather have your zipper down and be caught, or would you rather have toilet paper stuck to your ass? Has that ever happened to you?
1: Oh, I can't say I've ever had the toilet paper stuck.
4: I'm sure I probably have, just nobody bothers to tell me. But the fly down, that happens to me all the time.
5: Does it?
4: It's just that nobody notices.
5: Well,
4: I don't know what that says.
1: Yes.
4: Nobody tells me.
5: So
4: I get home, it's like, oh, how long's that been down?
5: No one's looking in that region.
4: No. 6216 1017, what would you rather, the fly down or the toilet paper? I think we've got Dylan first.
1: Anyway, what do you think, Dylan?
6: I'd probably rather my zipper down.
4: Yeah?
5: Zipper down.
4: And what's your reason?
6: Got undies on underneath, can't see anything hanging out.
4: Yeah, that's
6: I
4: the
6: think
4: thing.
6: That's more embarrassing.
4: Yeah.
1: Yeah, it depends on the undies what you've got on to, you
5: know. Yeah, SpongeBob SquarePants undies.
1: No. You hold there, mate. Hold there for a sec.
5: Annabelle, what would you rather, my darling?
7: Have my zipper down.
5: Have your zipper down?
4: Yeah. There you go.
5: You don't want toilet paper stuck out your bum?
7: No.
1: All right. Oh, my dear. Hold there. How are you, Dee?
8: Edging out with me.
1: Oh, hell, come on, Dee.
4: We can always pick your voice.
5: Yeah, we love your voice,
1: what
5: Dee.
1: What would you rather happen, Dee?
4: You fly down all day or realise you've had toilet paper stuck to you?
8: Fly.
4: Ah, three for fly.
5: There you go. Seems to be less embarrassing.
4: Yeah,
1: I know.
4: Yeah.
1: Well,
4: that's what I thought. Toilet paper just is rank.
1: Yeah. You just need someone behind you with a cigarette lighter.
4: Yeah.
8: Well, that's right, and they can catch you on fire.
1: Yeah. Exactly.
5: Dee, two-part question. If somebody did have their fly down, would you tell them?
8: I would.
5: Oh, you would, yeah.
4: Okay.
1: Oh, Dee.
4: You wouldn't?
5: No.
1: Oh, Dee, Dee.
4: Fly high.
1: Well, I think we've got to go with the first correct
4: first
1: answer.
4: One.
1: Dylan.
4: Well, first answer.
1: Yeah.
4: Dylan, well done, mate. You were the first in, so we're going to give you the family pass to Putters Adventure Golf.
6: All right, thank you.
1: Good on you, mate. Just
4: keep
1: hold there.

0: 1546.
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4: Going to get some cloud around the place today, 14 degrees, partly cloudy tomorrow with 15 our top. For Sunday, partly cloudy, 17, and a public holiday Monday looking all right, mostly sunny, and a top of 17 degrees.
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0: on 7HOFM, the best of breakfast with Sarah, Mick and Jono.
1: Well, we're following up with our Archie's 100 Gala Ball interview. We've got Amy in again. How are you, Amy?
2: I'm great, thank you. How are you guys?
1: Good. How's things going for the ball as far as bookings and all go?
2: Really good. So after we came on last time, we sold two tables that day and we've just got some very, like, double seats left.
1: Okay.
2: Maybe four seats and one table. So we've got a couple to go, but not too many.
3: So tell us again in a nutshell what it's all about.
2: So Archie's 100 this year is raising money for the paediatric ICU unit and for Tassie Kids in Schools, which we'll have a bit more of an announcement about that later on. But yeah, great initiative, raising awareness around blood donation and organ donation after the world lost the beautiful Archie.
1: Yeah, tragic. And it can happen to anyone. That's what, this one touches me especially, having a little grandson. You can only imagine the pain if something happened to Noah. You'd want the absolute best care possible, which we've got in our unit, but you guys help out each year with some extra stuff now. And we were talking about donations. You haven't had any. And I've got something for you. I talked about my Muhammad Ali boxing gloves that I'm giving away.
4: I was going to say, isn't it funny how it's all well and good until you've really got to pass him over?
1: I honestly don't
4: but
1: mind.
4: But he's very generous.
3: You
4: know.
3: So you haven't displayed them at all?
1: Never. They've been in a cupboard with the letter and I'll show you it as it comes out. But I bought them in 1998 for $1,500 then.
3: Wow.
1: So I reckon now they're worth a fortune. I don't know. Maybe they're not. But here's the gloves. They're a pair of beautiful bright leather, signed by Muhammad Ali's. I've got a little hologram there to prove they're proper competition gloves. Made in the USA.
2: Thank you so much. Wow. I will get them displayed in a beautiful glass box.
1: There's a picture of him actually signing those gloves.
2: Amazing.
4: Oh my God, so you know it's Muhammad. Legit.
3: That's incredible.
1: That's the certificate of authenticity.
2: Amazing.
1: Wow. That's the letter that came with them. And here's another special thing that I bought years ago. It's a collector's edition Muhammad Ali book. Once again, it's signed. It's got things like, it's got a lot of facsimiles of tickets and posters from all his fights, posters, memorabilia anyway. Listen, you might as well do it all as a package.
2: We will. Thank you so much.
1: And I reckon you'll get a good price for it. And you know what? If it can help anything or any child at the Children's Ward, it'll be fantastic. And even my time at 7HO, we've done so much to help or try to help the Children's Wards and the hospitals. Mm. Whenever we're asked to do anything, it's not a trial. We love doing it.
2: And like you said before, you never know when you're going to be in this situation and you hope forever never going to be.
1: We were on air when little Archie passed away and that news story was like goosebumps all over. Just every single person in the building or anyone listening would relate to it.
2: Absolutely.
1: Terrific. Mm. So I hope this helps a little bit in that spare space in my cupboard. Now I can look at the spare hole with a bit of pride, I reckon.
2: You can. Yeah. Thank you so much.
1: Good on you.
2: What we'll do is we'll put a reserve of $3,000 on it straight up.
3: Wow.
2: Because
3: let's
2: double what you've paid.
1: And you ought
2: initially to
1: put them up maybe online before the auction night. That way it gives people that maybe can't make it,
2: Let's do a live auction. I'll sort that out ready for tomorrow. So if
1: good
2: you
1: stuff
2: would like to bid on these amazing gloves once in a lifetime, you head to the Archie's 100 Facebook page.
1: Fantastic.
2: And you'll be able to bid. And then on the night, if you're the highest bidder, we will call you live and see if you want to increase your bid to whatever.
1: Good
2: we
1: job.
2: Get
1: and
2: on
1: if you
2: night
1: want them, if you want me to, I'll get in the ring with you and thump you with them. I'll give you a good thump.
4: You've already done that once to the Premier. You've already done that once to Will Hodgman. I don't think we need to do it again.
1: Everyone that's ever seen him just wants to put their hand in him and feel because he had his hand in one of them.
3: That's exactly why I've got them now. I just wanted to have a look at the signature and because Muhammad Ali was just such a legend.
1: Well, they still say he's the greatest that ever was.
3: I just want to put my hand in where Muhammad Ali's hand was once.
1: Oh. Yeah, me too.
3: That's a really freaky feeling.
1: Doesn't it feel comfortable, Jono?
3: Yeah.
1: It actually does.
3: Oh, I could punch somebody with it.
2: Yeah, I was going to say.
3: Come over here.
4: What does it mean to you know, Archie's mum and dad to know that, you know, you've got people so special like Mick that would donate something like this that is going to have a huge impact?
2: I get goosebumps thinking about them. I can't explain their gratitude.
4: Mm.
2: They are humble. Their gratitude is more than I can even put into words, to be honest with you. And I guess they've started this charity to keep what Archie was, and that's, you know, so kind and giving and what he represented alive. And I guess that's yeah, they are so grateful.
4: Yeah.
1: Good on you, Dale.
4: Oh, amazing.
3: The Archie's 100 Gala Ball, 8th of August. Grab those last tables, and if you can, still donate a prize. Still looking
2: absolutely
3: for, yeah, to be auctioned. Look for Archie's 100 on Facebook.
1: And sorry, if anyone
4: you guys
1: wants
4: to put your hand in, I want to
1: Muhammad
4: list.
1: Ali, Muhammad Ali pack. What have they got to do? Go to your Facebook page or
2: Archie's 100 Facebook page
1: there
2: or mine.
1: Go.
2: We'll share
1: done
2: it. I'll put it out there. We'll
1: good job.
2: Let
1: and
2: you know.
1: Buy them. They'll look fantastic actually on display somewhere.
3: Yeah, not in a cupboard.
1: No.
4: Amazing.
5: Hello. I just like to say a massive thank you for you guys and doing the Archie 100. My son has won it 2 years in a row for his sports football team, and he is just so proud knowing what it represents to receive that medal.
2: That is so beautiful. Thank you
5: and
2: so much.
5: What you do for the kids, they every year, yeah, it's a beautiful thing that you guys do, and he thinks that's the most important medal he's ever won and will ever win in his life.
1: Oh, good on you.
2: That's
5: because
2: amazing
5: of what it represents.
2: Thank you.
5: So
2: thank you so much.
3: That's beautiful.
5: That's okay.
1: Beautiful, Cole. Good on you, Dale.
5: Thank you, Mick.
1: See ya.
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0: Breakfast with Sarah, Mick and Jono.
1: Sierra and Jose are a couple from America. Now, they were both born and share the same birthday, which is August the 18th.
2: Right.
1: They then fell pregnant with twins, and their twins were born at 12:35 a.m. on August the 18th.
2: No.
1: So they now, as a family of four, all have the same birthday.
3: What a great day that'd be.
1: Isn't that insane?
3: All over and done within one day each year. Fantastic.
4: Oh, my God.
1: Would you share it each year as in, like, okay, so this year we'll, like, really celebrate you. Next year we'll really celebrate you.
4: That's the thing.
1: Year after.
4: Especially for the kids. You can't favour one over the other.
1: No.
4: But then what about the parents?
1: Yeah.
4: I mean,
1: oh, everything goes out the boat once you have kids anyway. Oh, like, true. Let's be honest.
4: Yeah.
3: Just do what
1: no
3: I
1: one
3: do.
1: Cares about you once you've had a kid.
3: Get them nothing after a while.
1: Well, that's...
4: Well, once forget them.
3: Adults, why do you do it?
1: Yeah, true. It stops at 40 in our family, so I've got 1 year left of having a birthday party.
4: The big 4-0.
1: But I just thought, even the fact that they were born at 12:35 a.m.
3: Just like, be so awesome.
1: It's crazy.
3: We're all the same day.
1: Didn't you say that Ray and Harry are really close, aren't they?
4: Ray's the 13th of December. Harry's the 14th of December.
3: Jeez, that's...
4: So, but she was actually
1: adamant.
4: Probably in labour on her birthday evening, looking back at it, and she reckons she was holding on.
1: She was holding
4: she
1: on.
4: She didn't want to share her birthday.
1: She was like, oh, hell
3: that.
1: No.
3: I would believe that, yeah. Ray.
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14: Good morning, I'm Britt Aylin joining you from the Hobart newsroom. Questions have been raised about the capacity of the state government's new youth justice facility, which is intended to replace the Ashley Youth Detention Centre. Plans for the new facility at Pontville show it'll be able to accommodate 16 inmates. However, at a budget estimates hearing yesterday, it was revealed the number of young people detained at Ashley peaked at 22 last year.
15: I don't believe we are setting ourselves up to fail. I think, you know, the youth justice facility is just part of a whole system of reforms.
14: Minister for Children and Youth Joe Palmer there. There are currently 11 youths being held at Ashley. Three people have been taken to the Royal Hobart Hospital with serious injuries following a two-vehicle crash at Tirana yesterday. It happened on the Arthur Highway near the Devil Park shortly before 11:30 a.m, involving a red Nissan X-Trail and a white Toyota Corolla. The woman driving the Corolla and two women who were rear seat passengers in the X-Trail are all reported to have sustained serious injuries and were taken to the RHH for treatment. While Tasmania Police has put a call out for witnesses of the crash or anyone who saw either vehicle being driven shortly before the incident. Information that may assist with the investigation can be provided over the phone on 131444 or anonymously through Crime Stoppers Tasmania. The Governor of the Reserve Bank says Australia will likely avoid a recession. But Michelle Bullock's told senators she admits future inflation predictors remain uncertain as the war in the Middle East continues, while noting in welcome relief that recent rate hikes are starting to take effect.
16: We've already seen some signs that this tightening is starting to work, though it will take around 1 to 2 years for the full effects to fully flow through to the economy.
14: Disturbing claims have been made during a Melbourne court appearance by one of the so-called ISIS brides. It's alleged 31-year-old Zainab Ahmed helped her father keep a teenage slave in their Syrian home. Her bail application continues today. And a miracle tale of survival with a Nepalese climbing guide found alive after spending 6 days missing on Mount Everest. He managed to crawl down to base camp where he was spotted by a cleaning crew. Unsurprisingly, he's now being treated for hypothermia in a Kathmandu hospital.
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14: To sport now, and a resilient Adelaide has upset Premiership contenders Geelong 75-74 overnight. The Crows were down to one rotation in a nail-biting final term with injuries to Callum Archie, Jordan Butts, Toby Murray and debutant Hugo Hall-Khan. And coach Matthew Nix says it took something special to hang on.
17: For me, it's more about the way we did it, the way we got it done. I thought, you know, deep down, I just know how good we are, and it's hard sometimes to sort of walk in here and talk to that, but I will today. Like, it's just the boys executed under immense pressure.
14: And in the cricket, Pakistan's taken out the one-day series against Australia with a 4-wicket win in Game 3 at Lahore. Set just 158 for victory, the hosts reached their target in the 42nd over. That is the latest in news and sport. I'm Britt Aylin.
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21: Well, good morning. Partly cloudy with a slight chance of a shower from this afternoon. 14 the top today. Same again pretty much for tomorrow with 15. Then sunny and dry for Sunday, and the holiday Monday was 17. Right now, 5 in the Derwent Valley, 3 in the Huon, 5 on the Eastern Shore, and 6 in the city.
19: 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Sarah, Mick and Jono for breakfast.
3: Oh, just realised it's a long weekend.
21: Yeah.
3: Again.
1: Really? Oh,
3: good morning, everybody.
1: Oh, my daughter's here already because she's, she comes on Friday morning anyway, but it's
21: today,
1: a student
21: yes.
1: free day today. So she just thinks she's Miss Muck out there right now. She thinks it's the best day ever.
21: And she's awake.
1: She's
21: even
1: so
21: though she doesn't
1: awake.
21: Have to go to school.
1: I know.
3: She only comes here every Friday to get a healthy breakfast.
1: Mm, real
3: and
1: healthy.
3: That is chips.
21: From,
3: oh, yeah.
21: From Uncle Mick.
1: From Uncle Mick, yeah. She even told him which one she wanted today. I was like, wow.
3: Plain. She doesn't like salt and vinegar.
1: Anyway. It's nice. Handy. She can sit out there and chill out.
3: She's got a big wide one in a gob at the moment.
1: Oh, does she?
3: Her mouth's about 6 inches wide.
1: God. Anyway, it's a triple long weekend for all our public school kids. Otherwise, if you go to a Catholic or a private school,
21: yeah.
1: I think it's...
21: Sorry.
3: Yeah, they feel robbed today.
21: All right, 6:07. We'll get some news of the news we have to refuse.
3: Oh, beautiful wedding story today.
21: All right. Sarah, Mick and Jono at 7HO FM.

0: 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Welcome to Feel Good Friday. Thanks to Valhalla Ice Cream. Valhalla for us every time. Sarah, Mick and Jono at 11 past 6.
1: And now it's time for the news the newsroom refused.
2: Well, this is a bit of an unusual one that you sent me here, sir. Long Island doctor in the United States made headlines in 2001 after he matched with his wife to donate a kidney. She was in very poor health and needed a kidney. So he donated one to his beautiful wife. Trouble was, after years later, when their relationship broke down, he put in a legal request to return the organ.
0: Oh, God.
2: Or $1.5 million in financial compensation.
0: Wow.
2: Now, the highly unusual lawsuit drew massive attention in the United States and turned deeply personal. What do you think? don't be a dickhead, mate. You're not getting your kidney back. You're not getting your organ back.
3: No.
0: I wonder if you could re-transfer it back into the original host.
3: Well, I guess you probably could, but why would you?
0: Why would you?
3: Like, I mean... Yeah,
0: I mean, because you're left with one kidney.
3: You are.
2: Well, safeguarding surviving, yourself. Though. She's surviving.
3: Live and let die.
2: Live and let die.
0: Yeah, he doesn't want us to survive.
3: No, that's the thing. Oh, God. Or yeah. 1.2 mil.
2: Eh?
3: Or 1.2 mil.
2: 1.5 mil.
3: 1.5 mil.
2: Look,
3: is that how much a kidney's worth?
0: Probably not.
3: I was going to say.
2: Well.
3: I'm up. I got two.
2: I would say that if you were dying, like Kerry Packer, I think Kerry Packer got a kidney from his helicopter pilot once. But, mate, if you had the money and you'd pay for it all right if you needed it to survive. If you had the money. Ultimately, the court denied his request, ruling the kidney was a donation. It was an irrevocable gift.
0: Oh, well,
2: which is, you know, come on, mate. You're a doctor. You got plenty of cash anyway.
3: Just like, what happened so bad in that relationship breakup that you would put somebody through even just the torment of saying, I want my kidney back?
0: Yeah.
3: Like,
0: yeah,
3: that would
0: I know.
3: Be so...
0: That's some next-level pettiness, isn't
3: it?
2: Nastiness. Yeah.
3: Like, I mean, was there an affair?
2: Maybe there could be. Who knows?
3: Or whether it's greedy, just sad. He's just sad.
2: He's a greedy boy.
3: Oh, dear. Oh, well, as long as he doesn't go give it his other one away.
2: Yeah, well, he's in a bit of strife if he does.
3: He's learned his lesson. Keep his kidneys to himself.
0: He doesn't want any of his organs in her.
3: No.

0: 7-8 FM, Mark Ronson and Bruno Mars. It's Sarah, Mick and Jono. We've got a much nicer day today. 14 degrees, partly cloudy. Still the odd shower from this afternoon. And the weekend is looking pretty nice too. 6 degrees in the city at the moment, but feels more like 2, so a little bit cooler. It's 17 past 6. Let's go through some of the stories we're waking up to this morning then.
1: Well, locally, I find it gobsmacking they haven't already got them. Tasmania police would issue tasers to dozens of general duty officers as part of a 12-month trial. Why haven't we already got them?
0: Yeah, I think it'll be a no-brainer.
1: Well, absolutely. They're dealing with knives. They're dealing with baseball bats, boards, wood, bits and pieces. Mm. Why the bloody hell hasn't every police officer in the state got them? I'm gobsmacked by that. Mm. I mean, it saves lethal force. It saves drawing your weapon out. And it'll knock them ass over head if they're playing up. Mm. Just find that mind-boggling. Yeah. But anyway, let's hope that it works. You know, good luck to them.
2: Yeah, definitely.
1: I'd hate to be a copper unarmed in the streets at the moment with some of the thugs getting around.
2: Yeah, it's scary.
1: Yeah.
2: Especially when they're coming at you with a knife or something like that.
1: Yeah, scary. Well, a bloke on the mainland overnight, I think you'll find, had a bad accident. An elderly chap and his wife were attacked and knifed in their home, and he fought. He had a gun licence, got his gun out and shot the bloke on the way out the door. So didn't kill him or anything, but the police have praised his efforts as a licensed gun owner and said you can defend yourself if you think it's going to kill you.
2: Crazy.
1: Yep.
0: How are the floods down your way?
1: Well, the river, Channel Highway at Huonville, where the jet boats and all are, is closed this morning with the rivers over the road there.
0: Yeah.
1: The river's right up. So, you know, just don't go near the banks of the river would be my warning. Don't let children anywhere near the river whatsoever at the moment.
0: Yeah.
1: Huon River, when it's in flood, 20 million litres a second is flowing under the bridge.
0: Gee.
1: A second.
2: It's
1: incredible. It's an incredible river when it's pumpy.
2: When I went to the Royal Herbert Hospital yesterday, you know the rivulet that you see behind the hospital?
0: Oh, my gosh.
2: It was like a whitewater rapid. Molly and I joked about getting a blow-up boat and going whitewater rapiding down there.
1: There were some magnificent photos up yesterday of a few waterfalls. Snug Falls was one which was absolutely pumping.
2: How would you walk into that, though, in that rain yesterday?
1: With great fun. It's always walking out of Snug Falls that's the hardest.
0: Yeah, true. Yeah. No, according to the TAS Alerts website, the Esplanade in Huonville, no access at the moment. Main road to Flood Road. Also, Ford Road in Brighton.
1: Oh.
0: There's a place on the west coast. Pinnacle Road, of course, no access up there at the moment. It's forecast to snow, but, you just never know.
2: Maybe some snow over the
0: long weekend. So keep an eye on that.
1: Yeah, good stuff.
2: Did you see recently how, unfortunately, but those two massive trees in St. David's Park got cut down?
0: Yeah.
2: And they're now sequoias?
1: Sequoias. Yeah, they've got,
2: They're giving away the wood.
1: Yeah, to local artists.
2: Yeah.
1: Which is fantastic.
2: That's what I reckon.
1: If they can carve them into things and bits and pieces, make tables or whatever. I'd always thought maybe some nice big outdoor tables in the park made out of the trees that grew in the park would be nice.
2: Yeah.
1: I still don't understand how two big trees side by side like that die. I don't know. I've got an idea they're poisoned, I reckon. Conspiracy theory.
0: here we don't go.
2: But it's just not. Like, I mean, I think that's
1: a great
2: lovely
1: idea.
2: What goes around comes around cycle. And
1: hopefully the big one down at Franklin Primary School will go the same way too. Apparently that's down there just being stored. So
2: Well, they said expressions of interest for the community and creative value with the timber will be open on June 18th.
1: Beautiful. Good on you.
2: And then two new sequoias are going to be planted in November.
0: Might be a while before we see them.
2: We might not see them ever as big as what they were. But
0: and on the TV news today, you'll see some footage of a Boeing plane in Frankfurt, at an airport in Frankfurt, the nose wheels just collapsed.
1: Yeah, that's right.
0: It's on the ground, but the nose wheels just go and it just goes boom.
1: Yeah, I don't know whether it might have popped a hydraulic hose or something, but the actual forward landing gear just folded itself up straight up under there. So, nasty. Thank God it wasn't in the middle of the landing, you know, where the back wheels are just touched and then the front goes down.
0: Yeah.
2: Woo-hoo. You'd feel like you're on a simulator, wouldn't you? Yeah. If you're on the plane, you'd all of a sudden, cuckoo. Like, that's crazy.
1: Yeah.
0: All right.
1: Anyway.
0: They're just some of the stories we're waking up to this morning.
1: Yeah.
0: 9 this morning, we've got this week's episode of iHeart Tassie. Olivia Hicks is speaking with the president of Find Our Lost Loved Ones. This is the volunteer group responsible for finding the missing Belgian tourist Celine Creme and also Scottsdale man Peter Willoughby this past weekend. So that's at 9 this morning.
1: Find missing people.
0: And if you miss it, you can catch up with it on the iHeart app. It's at 22 past 6, 7 HFM.
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0: 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It's Sarah Mick and Jono. 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And
1: good on you.
0: There you are.
2: It was very lovely to go to the outpatient clinic yesterday and surprise them.
0: Oh, yes, at Royal Hobart.
2: We're blasting very loudly in their reception. But no, and bless to all the people at the hospital who are just, you know, having a really hard time at the moment.
1: Doing a good job.
2: Yeah.
0: We'll talk more about that later, actually.
2: Yeah.
0: But our 20K Workspace Invaders, all thanks to Slick Branding, your one-stop uniform and merchandise supplier, and the Parthenon Souvlaki Bar, Moona, North Hobart, Hobart CBD and Kingston now open.
1: Yes.
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11: We are looking good on the Brooker down from Bridgewater Bridge and past the Domain Merge, the Tasman Highway. Also running at speed from Sorel passing Midway Point onto the bridge and into the city. We've got no dramas on the Q1 through Sandfly and Kingston. 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
1: In the Hobart newsroom, good morning. I'm Frita Aylin. The new youth justice facility intended to replace the Ashley Youth Detention Centre may have capacity problems if it's required to meet the same demand in numbers. It was revealed during a budget estimates hearing yesterday that the new facility to be built at Pontville is only designed to hold 16 youths, while the number of inmates at Ashley peaked at 22 last year. But Minister for Children and Youth Jo Palmer has told the committee she doesn't believe the new youth justice system's being set up for failure.
12: The plan is to keep children out of youth detention. No child should be there, you know.
13: No,
12: I mean, we don't see good outcomes there.
1: Tasmanian government ministers will now disclose their ministerial diaries on a monthly basis under new reforms. Premier Jeremy Rockliffe inviting other MPs to voluntarily join them in an effort to improve transparency across the whole of state parliament. Police are investigating a two-vehicle crash on the Arthur Highway at Turana yesterday, which has seen three women taken to hospital with serious injuries. It happened just before 11:30 a.m. near the Devil Park. Authorities now calling for any witnesses of the crash or the vehicles involved, a red Nissan X-Trail and white Toyota Corolla, to come forward. Anyone who may be able to assist in the investigation is asked to contact Tasmania Police or Crime Stoppers. Overseas now, the British Prime Minister has accused Elon Musk of trying to stir up division in the UK. It follows the police handling over a student's murder, with the tech giant writing the UK's police policy requires them to be racist against white people, even offering to fund a private prosecution against police. Keir Starmer says Musk is interfering in politics. And Princess Kate has shared an emotional moment with a fellow mum completing her cancer treatment in Manchester. The royal was visiting a hospital when she stopped to congratulate the woman.
14: Hi, welcome. Well done, you. Please don't worry. What journey?
15: Leslie Vale Landscape and Gravel, for all your gravel and firewood needs.
1: In sport, the Aussie cricketers have lost the one-day series against Pakistan, going down in the third and deciding clash by 4 wickets this morning. Our boys all out for just 157 batting first.
16: Again, a bit like the first game, I think we were just too many runs short and, it wasn't to be in the end.
1: Skipper Josh Inglis there on Fox. And another agonising loss for Geelong, pipped by the Crows 75-74 at Adelaide Oval. The Cats erased a 20-point deficit to level the scores late, but couldn't break through for the match winner. Captain Patrick Dangerfield telling Seven they lacked the finishing polish.
17: It's a game of chances sometimes. We gave ourselves a chance, but Adelaide made it count when it mattered most. But a much improved performance from last week.
1: And that is the latest in news and sport. I'm Brit Aylin.
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0: Partly cloudy today, 14 the top. Slight chance of a shower from this afternoon though. Same again tomorrow with 15 and then dry and sunny for Sunday and Monday with 17 degrees. Right now, 4 in the Doon Valley, 3 in the Huon. It's 4 on the Eastern Shore and 5 in the city.
19: 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Sarah, Mick and Jono for breakfast.
20: Well, we've got a listener with a bit of a problem that's written it into me, and I'll talk to you about it next, and maybe between the three of us we can come up with some solutions for him.
0: Right.
2: Oh my God, I love this.
0: Okay.
2: Yeah. It's like a Dolly Doctor type thing.
20: Yes, nice and early too.
2: Oh,
0: okay.
2: Now I'm scared.

0: HOFM, Martin Garrix with Ed Sheeran. That's Repeat It. It's Sarah Mick and Jono, our secret sound, the new one coming up in about 10 minutes from now with $160 for you to win. It's 19 to 7.
1: Right, got this email. Dear Mick, I hope you can help me, mate. My family's not real keen to help me in any way because they don't go along with this relationship. I'm 27 years old. I'm a tradie. I've been dating a 57-year-old for the past 18 months, and a year ago I moved in with her. We're getting on great, but Mick, her 36-year-old son, he lives there too now and doesn't respect me as his stepfather.
0: What? So he's 27.
1: He's 27, married.
0: She's 57. And the stepson.
1: And the 36-year-old son lives there too, but he just doesn't respect the young fella. What can I do?
2: What can I do?
1: What can you do, mate?
2: What did you say to him?
1: I didn't say bugger all yet.
2: Oh, you haven't said anything
3: no.
2: yet.
3: So, oh, we'll do it on the radio and find out.
2: Well, yeah, okay.
1: Is there anyone out there that's going out with someone 30 years old? What the hell?
2: Let me just check. What's the age difference?
1: 30-odd years. 27
0: between 50, him and her.
1: 30 years.
2: Yeah, 30 years. Oh.
1: So she was a young mum, I presume. Yeah, she would have been a 19, 20-year-old mum.
2: Surely once a child reaches, what, even
0: adulthood.
2: 16? Yeah, definitely adulthood. I don't think any type of step-parent relationship needs to come into it, let alone when you're another 10 years younger than them.
1: I couldn't do it.
2: No.
1: Let's say I was living with Mum and I was 36 and this young bastard came home and started telling, can you wash the dishes up before you go into your room tonight?
0: Son.
1: Look, my advice, mate, is keep your head down.
2: Yeah. And also, maybe reconsider the relationship.
1: And the 36-year-old still living at home with your mother, get a life, mate.
0: Yeah.
1: Get out and get your own place.
0: She's got a life. She's married to 30 years.
1: Oh, yeah, she's having hell of a time.
2: Good on her. What's her secret?
0: Can't help you. This is your message back to him.
1: Yeah.

0: HRFM with Sarah Mick and Jono. Welcome to Friday. We might get a shower this afternoon, otherwise mostly fine with 14 the top. And we've got 6 degrees in the city at the moment, but it feels more like 3. It's Sarah Mick and Jono at 13 to 7.
1: Well, do you know, we all remember Enrico Iglesias.
2: Oh, yes. His father was the one that apologised to all the girls he'd loved before.
1: Oh, that's right. The ones that they'd loved
2: it
1: before.
2: It was Julio with his father. I can be
0: Both of them have got incredible.
2: I love this song.
1: Yeah. Me too. And to be honest, he's a bit of a sexy
2: man.
1: Oh, yeah. As well. But he was with Anna Kournikova.
0: Tennis player, yeah.
1: Oh, Anna Kournikova.
2: Oh, what a pair. She is drop dead gorgeous.
1: She is, but they've been rumoured to have split recently.
0: Oh, right.
1: Yeah.
0: I wonder if they were still together.
1: Yeah. They're both living quite private lives
2: now.
1: Well,
2: Anna Kournikova, before him, was going out with a very, very high-paid ice hockey star, and then she hooked up with young...
1: Enrico. Wooed her.
2: He wooed her all right.
1: Enrico's had a meet and greet after a little concert, mm-hmm. and he posted a video of him kissing a fan on the lips, sparking the rumours. And I've watched this video a few times because I was like, I'm just learning.
2: What's he done, drop the tongue in?
1: Learning some tips. Well, first of all, she's asked for a selfie, so they've gone cheek-to-cheek type thing.
2: Yeah.
1: But he's gone in to give her a kiss on the cheek.
2: And she's...
1: And he's sort of lingered it there for long enough for her to get a photo. And then next minute, you just see her go, like suck his lips in. And he didn't really deny it. So they've kind of had this weird
2: moment. Is she a Morrison?
1: I don't know.
2: I can imagine you doing that with the young fella. Although he's not that young now. He'd be your age. He'd be an old boy.
1: I was going to say, I think he's... he's 51.
2: Perfect age for you now.
1: You're
2: in your 40s now. You'd be looking at 50-year-olds now, though.
1: I'm not opposed to an older man, as long as they... can move and
2: keep up and have good ears
0: and are millionaires.
2: Very good listeners.
1: Yeah, exactly. No, age is but a number until you go downhill too quickly. And I'm not like you. I've got 20 and above.
2: Oh yeah, no.
1: Unlike you, you like it under 20. But
2: I beg your pardon. I do not over 40 nowadays.
1: Oh, we've gone over 40.
2: Yeah.
1: Anyway, but it's caused a bit of a stir in the celebrity world. Thinking that poor Enrique and Anna are completely over, but
2: I don't think either of them would have any troubles finding another partner.
1: No.
2: Anna, come to the Huon Valley.

0: the office is 12 degrees. You're wearing a puffer jacket at your desk. And Brian's refusing to change the thermostat because he claims it's the perfect temp. But today, you don't care because you control the radio. And that control could see you win a share of $20,000 cash. 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

0: 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Shabuzi and Miles Smith with Blink Twice. 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
3: Jeez, I don't know what's up with her ears today. What do you reckon, Sue?
2: Opening vertical blinds.
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3: Sorry, Steve.
4: Sorry,
3: Sue.
2: Sorry.
3: Steve.
4: I'm not sure.
3: Hey, Matt, what's going on?
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0: Oh, yeah. That sort of thing.
3: Sorry, mate.
5: Have a good weekend.
3: Keep talking. See you, mate.
4: Damien, what is the secret sound?
3: Come on.
5: Is it brushing your hair with one of them detangling brushes? The oval ones?
3: Okay. Detangling brush?
4: No, detangling.
3: Oh, no, sorry, mate.
0: No brush. Bad. Thanks, mate.
5: No.
3: See you, mate.
0: All right, another go after 11 today and again after 3. Win $160 before the long weekend.
3: Yes.
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6: Hi Hobart, Fiona Ellis-Jones here from Your News Now. It's a chilly 5 degrees this morning. 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
12: We are cruising on the southern outlet from Kingston into Macquarie Street. Channel Highway looking good onto Sandy Bay Road. Also looking clear on the Tasman Highway coming in from Sorel over the bridges and into the city. No dramas on the Bowen Bridge coming into Goodwood. Zero immigration. 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NewDeal.au. 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That's the latest real-time traffic on 101.7 7HOFM.
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14: Good morning. I'm Britt Aylin, joining you from the Hobart newsroom. An independent MLC is not backing down on her calls for an explanation and apology after a confidential internal email was leaked to the media. Member for Murchison, Ruth Forrest, says the Premier's lack of interest in pursuing the matter is disappointing, suggesting the communication may have been provided to Pulse Tasmania by someone in Jeremy Rockliffe's own office. The publication has said it received the information through an anonymous tip. We're expected to find out today who'll be taking over Madeleine Ogilvie's former portfolios after she resigned from the front bench on Saturday. Treasurer Erica Betts was temporarily sworn in as Minister for Environment, Arts and Heritage, Science, Innovation and the Digital Economy and Community and Multicultural Affairs on Tuesday, appearing before this week's budget estimates hearings on their behalf. However, Premier Jeremy Rockliffe has said he'll announce permanent arrangements for Cabinet today, prompting speculation former Deputy Premier Michael Ferguson could be brought back into the fold. Other contenders for promotion from the backbench include Roger Yench, Mark Shelton, Rob Fares and Marcus Verme. Australia's foreign minister says she believes the Aussie women who claim they were sexually assaulted by Israeli forces after being arrested while trying to reach Gaza on an aid flotilla last month. They've also said they were denied access to consular help. Penny Wong confirming she's raised concerns with Israel.
15: About the treatment of detainees and refusal to provide consular access in line with international obligations. We've called in the Israeli ambassador to reiterate our demand for answers.
14: To Sri Lanka now, where 12 people have been killed and several others injured after a fire at a nursing home. More than 50 residents were rescued from the property as it was gutted by flames. It's understood the home's director has been arrested on suspicion of causing deaths through negligence. And authorities have seized more than 100,000 illegal exotic cockroaches in regional New South Wales. The state's Environment Department says it's the biggest illegal invertebrate seizure ever made in Australia, with the insects apparently worth up to $200,000.
1: Get down to Banjo's and tuck into the new Ned Kelly pie. Baked fresh daily, hearty beef mince, bacon, tomato, a whole egg on top, and covered in delicious melted cheese. Legendary.
14: In sport, a resilient Adelaide has upset premiership contenders Geelong 75-74 overnight. The Crows were down to one rotation in a nail-biting final term, with injuries to Callum Archie, Jordan Butts, Toby Murray and debutant Hugo Hall-Khan. And coach Matthew Nix says it took something special to hang on.
16: For me, it's more about the way we did it, the way we got it done. I thought, you know, deep down, I just know how good we are. And it's hard sometimes to sort of walk in here and talk to that, but I will today. Like, it's just the boys executed under immense pressure.
14: And another shock upset at the French Tennis Open overnight, with Polish qualifier Maja Fińska stunning Diana Schneider in straight sets to advance to the final.
17: Like a dream, honestly. I don't know what's going on. I don't know what to say. I'm sorry.
14: That's the latest. I'm Brit Aitlin.
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0: Partly cloudy today, 14 the top. There's a slight chance of a shower from this afternoon. Same again pretty much for tomorrow with 15, and then dry and sunny for Sunday and our holiday Monday with 17 the top. Right now, it's a bit cool, 4 degrees in the Derwent Valley, 3 in the Huon, 3 on the Eastern Shore and 5 in the city.
13: 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Sarah, Mick and Jono for breakfast.
3: Well, water boys, tomorrow we'll have a chat to Xavier.
0: Yes, see what's on the show for tomorrow.
3: My word.
0: Check up on his golfing action as well.
3: Oh, yeah. Bit of a golfer,
0: yeah,
3: isn't
0: we should do that. Yep.
4: His
0: oh, yes.
4: Swing.
0: That's next. It's 7:05 now. Sarah, Mick and Jono, 7HOFM.

0: 7 HRFM with Taylor Swift, The Fate of Ophelia. It's Sarah, Mick and Jono. $1,000 minute coming up after 7:30 and Feel Good Friday as well. So hopefully somebody can make us feel good by winning our cash. Feel Good Friday thanks to Valhalla ice cream for us all the time. It's 7:09. Now with everything sport from 7HRFM's Water Boys, we've got Xavier Doherty on the line. Morning, Zabe.
1: Good morning, guys. Thanks for having me this morning.
2: All good, mate. Listen, great game last night, wasn't it? Right down to the wire.
1: Mate, that was unbelievable, wasn't it? Geelong just keep pulling out the classics at the minute, but unfortunately the last 2 weeks they've been on the wrong end of them, and Adelaide were sensational. So great game of footy, a wet game, which is not always the best spectacle, but it was a great contest. And Jordan Dawson, given everything he's been through, he lost his brother like six or eight weeks ago. He was unbelievable, the Adelaide captain. So, yeah, good game of footy. And usually about this time of year the footy starts to die off a little bit, but the AFL seemed to have got their rules sorted, I think. And, yeah, it's very watchable at the minute. So last night was an absolute classic.
2: Yeah, Adelaide bouncing a bit. They're going well. Coaching. Now, look, there's three positions up at the moment. You've got Carlton, Essendon and Tassie, of course. What do you think? My tip is that Buckley's already got the Tassie job. I don't know, but that's what I'm hearing.
1: Yeah, if you believe everything that's coming out of Devil's headquarters, that seems to be the case. But Brendan Gale's not giving too much away. But I think all the news is around Essendon at the minute. What do they do with James Hurd? He's put his hat into the ring, and you know they've got a decision to make whether they go through the process or they just handpick James Hurd and whatever crew he brings along. So that's a fascinating space at the minute. And then Carlton have won the last three games and done it, you know, quite easily. So, Josh Fraser's certainly come in and whatever he's doing is working in at the Blues. So I'm not sure whether they'll change that. They might just keep him going.
2: He reiterated yesterday that he doesn't think he's up for the job yet. But it'll be interesting to see. I mean, you win till the end of the year and he'll be up for the job, don't you?
1: That's right. Yeah, they won't have a choice. He'll be the man for the job.
2: What about the cricketing news, Ter? The stars.
1: Yeah, so there's massive news. Again, this is not the time of year where we hear about cricket. But in lesser news, Australia lost their one day to Pakistan overnight. So they lost that series. But the big news was that Victoria, in their wisdom, have decided to merge the two Melbourne teams in the Big Bash, which is big news. But the bigger news is that they've actually done it without consulting anyone. So Cricket Australia had no idea it was going on. The players had no idea it was going on. So they just came out and sort of announced it. And yeah, there's going to be a huge amount of fallout. So that's not a situation that's going to be resolved quickly. No. We've got Ed Cowan on the show tomorrow, who's, aside from being a former Test opener, he's also on the New South Wales cricket board. So he's been in all the crisis meetings, basically, just to try and figure out what on earth has gone on in Victoria and what the fallout's going to be. So that's been some really big cricket news this week, and a really fascinating space.
0: That'll be a hell of a shock for the players. How do they feel?
1: Well,
0: about this is it.
1: Like, I think there's 10 or 12 players who are contracted to these BBL teams. Well, in the blink of an eye, I'm sure they tuned into the news on Wednesday night, and it's like, oh right, my team's been wound up. So you know what happens now.
2: Yeah,
1: so
2: a really
1: interesting decision.
3: They can all come to Tassie, no problem.
2: No, not a good team.
3: Yeah. Hey, this might not be about anyone, but it is about you, Zave. How good is your golf at the moment?
1: So
3: why am I reading this? Why? What is this? Trickery.
1: I know. So Mitch has sent through a run sheet, and I've seen it here. Just ask Xavier how good his golf is at the minute. So Mitch, this has come from jealousy from Mitch. And by the way, I don't know where he is at the minute. I don't know why I'm stepping in for him, but he's off on another holiday, which he has more holidays than anyone else I know. But it's jealousy. I've been able to set aside a round of golf every week at the minute, and I think he's just itching for me to invite him, and I haven't done it yet.
2: Don't do it.
1: He's obviously a little bit bitter about it, but my golf's going well. Thanks, Sarah.
3: You're welcome.
0: Plenty of practice every week. It sounds like every day, according to Mitch.
1: Come on. It's a bit of mental health for a week, you know, getting out there amongst. And now that the weather's come good, I might even sneak out there this afternoon.
2: Look, I'm glad that Mitch talks about sport, because as far as, him doing any sport, well, I'm told his name is Tangles.
1: Is that right? Well, he trapped off last week saying he could beat me at any sport, and I'm just waiting for him to fess up about which actual sport he might be able to beat me at. So that might be something that I take him on the show tomorrow.
3: I love that, Xavier. And all my money is on you.
1: I've seen him running Sandy Bay Road, and he wouldn't beat me in a running race, I can tell you.
2: No, it would be the mirror challenge.
1: I think so.
2: Now, listen, who you got on the show tomorrow, mate?
3: Poor Mitch, he's going to drive off the road coming home.
1: No, don't worry about Mitch, he'll be all right. Now, tomorrow we've got Alicia Gordon, who's one of our VFLW stars. The Devils have got a doubleheader tomorrow at North Hobart Oval, taking on North Melbourne.
3: Yep.
1: And the North Melbourne VFLW team is an absolute powerhouse. So the girls are going to have their work cut out there, but we'll chat to Alicia about that. It's like a Seljak Cup weekend this weekend on Kingborough taking on Devonport on Monday. So we'll chat to Kingborough head coach Joe Fenwick.
2: Is that Jeff's brother?
1: Oh, I don't think
2: so. Has he brought a bit of toughness to soccer?
1: I don't know. Mitch loves his boxing, so maybe there's some connection there. NTFA board member Nick Demden. I think it's a rep weekend, so we can chat to Nick about what's happening there. And then, as I mentioned, Ed Cowan, who's a New South Wales Cricket Board member, will unpack everything that's happened in the cricket world this week.
2: Fantastic, mate. And don't forget the Good Sport Award, $100 at Intersport. 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
3: Thanks, Sav.
0: Thank you, mate.
1: Thanks, guys. Cheers.
0: Enjoy your golf this afternoon.
1: I think I might have to, you know.
2: Drive carefully, Mitch.
3: I think Mitch has lost the job. I think we want you in here every week now.
2: He's pulled over, shaking his head on the side of the road.
0: What have I done? See you, Sav.

0: 947 7HRFM, Kenny Loggins' Danger Zone, an awesome 80s flashback. Sarah Mick and Jono, we may get a shower this afternoon, otherwise mostly fine today with 14 to top. A bit of a difference from yesterday. We've got 5 at the moment in the city, but feels more like 1, so it's on the cool side. It's 18 past 7.
1: Well, we've heard about the manscaping stuff on social media where young fellas have hit themselves in the face with hammers and all to make them rough and tough and everything else. Well, the latest social media-driven craze is for high-protein foods. Now, we've seen high-protein food for quite a while take, you know.
2: What's high-protein food?
1: Like meat, carnivore type. Mm. Whatever's chicken? Got the highest. Chicken's very high. Mm. But apparently the ultimate is sardines. And believe it or not, supermarket shelves around the country are emptying out because social media at the moment, young fellas and young girls too, are woofing into sardines. The old King Williams, eh?
0: Yeah.
1: Wonder if they still have the key to peel the top off the rack.
0: No idea. I've never bought a can of sardines in my life.
1: They were big in my family. Dad loved them, have them on toast for breakfast every day and loved them.
2: I literally would vomit. I can't even.
1: He used to make us eat one every now and then.
2: Really?
1: It was horrible. I never got the taste for them.
2: Probably because he knew that they were high in protein.
1: Well, they'd be good for you, no doubt about it. You get the whole fish. Like you don't gut sardines.
2: Fish oil?
0: Oh, yeah, that's right. You don't leave the heads on.
1: The heads and all.
0: It's like whitebait.
1: Yep. You eat the lot, shit and all.
2: Just looking at you.
1: Yeah, not looking at you for long.
2: Hello.
1: He'd be having a look coming out the other end, I can tell you. Let me out of here.
2: Oh, hi, in
1: protein. The clear waters of the toilet bowl. Let me out of here. There you go.
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0: 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Our first winner of the $5,000 will be announced today at some point. 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Let us know you're listening to us wherever you work, and if we turn up at your place and you've got us on, you get a bonus entry into the draw. So good luck with all that.
1: Yes.
0: And, yeah, we might call on you today. You never know. We won't call on you on Monday because it's a public holiday.
1: Exactly.
0: Yep.
2: No.
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1: Fantastic. I'll tell you what, let's see if we can give away another $1,000 in a minute too.
0: That'd be nice.
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3: We are cruising on the southern outlet from Kingston into Macquarie Street at Channel Highway, looking good onto Sandy Bay Road. Also looking clear on the Tasman Highway coming in from Sorrel over the bridges and into the city. 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
4: Good morning, I'm Britt Allen, joining you from the Hobart newsroom. Questions have been raised about the capacity of the state government's new youth justice facility, which is intended to replace the Ashley Youth Detention Centre. Plans for the new facility at Ponfield show it'll be able to accommodate 16 inmates. However, a budget estimates hearing yesterday revealed the number of young people detained at Ashley peaked at 22 last year.
5: I don't believe we are setting ourselves up to fail. I think, you know, the youth justice facility is just part of a whole system of reforms.
4: Minister for Children and Youth, Joe Palmer there. There are currently 11 youths being held at Ashley. The federal government's tax bill may have passed the lower house, but it looks like it'll be delayed in the Senate. The coalition wants an inquiry into the reforms, and now the Greens are considering joining that push. Greens Treasury spokesperson Nick McKim telling the ABC they're listening to all sides.
6: In terms of any discussions with the coalition or with Labor or with other crossbenchers, we're happy to talk to anyone.
4: Police are calling for witnesses of a serious crash on the Arthur Highway at Turana yesterday morning. Emergency services were called to the scene near the Devil Park just before 11:30 after receiving reports of a two-vehicle crash involving a red Nissan X-Trail and a white Toyota Corolla. Two rear passengers from the X-Trail and the driver of the Corolla sustained serious injuries and were transported to the Royal Hobart Hospital for treatment. Anyone who saw the crash or either vehicle being driven in the area beforehand is asked to contact Tasmania Police or submit an anonymous report through Crime Stoppers. And local farmers will have access to an extra 25,000 tonnes of fertiliser thanks to a deal with Indonesia. Supplier Incitec Pivot securing the nitrogen fertiliser, which will be in Tassie between now and the end of the year. Chief Operating Officer Scott Bowman says the company was able to leverage its relationship with PT Pupuk Indonesia, the largest fertiliser manufacturer in Southeast Asia.
7: Certainly when the Strait of Hormuz was closed, that shut off a major supply source for urea fertiliser supply, which caused a great deal of concern globally for urea. It's a key input to productivity in farming.
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4: Sport now and back-to-back heartbreak for the Cats. This time, 1 point loss to the Crows at Adelaide Oval. Geelong coach Chris Scott admitting they couldn't capitalise in the frantic finish.
8: We had our chances to win it. We were a little bit disappointed with some of our execution late, but high pressure, difficult to communicate in that situation.
4: Aussie cricketers have lost the one-day series against Pakistan, going down in the third and deciding clash by 4 wickets this morning. Our boys all out for just 157, batting first.
9: Again, a bit like the first game, I think we were just too many runs short and, it wasn't to be in the end.
4: Skipper Josh Inglis there on Fox. And Polish world number 114, Maja Flinska, has made French Open history after becoming the first qualifier to make it all the way to the final. That's the latest in news and sport. I'm Britt Allen.
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13: Well, the weather's coming good for the long weekend. Partly cloudy today, 14 at the top. Still a slight chance of a shower from this afternoon, though. Same again tomorrow, pretty much with 15, but then dry and sunny for the Sunday and Monday with tops of 17. A cool start, 4 degrees in the Derwent Valley at the moment, 3 in the Huon. It's 2 on the Eastern Shore at the moment, and 5 degrees in the city, but feels more like 1.
2: 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Let's do it.
14: 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You know we've been trying to give it away. We've had plenty of nines in the last couple of weeks. Yep. So, come on, let's make today a first 10.
13: All right. 6216-1017. First person through on the phone gets to play the $1,000 minute next for our Feel Good Friday. It's 25 to 8 with Sarah, Mick and Jolly, 7HOFM.

0: with the Red Hot Chili Peppers. That's the Zephyr song. It's Sarah, Mick and Jono. If you love a Friday treat, well, you can go to our website now, 7ahfm.com.au, and enter for your chance to win the $100 to spend at the Mornington Inn. One lucky winner is going to be announced by Alan this afternoon before he wraps up for 7ahfm's Friday Shout.
1: Fantastic.
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1: Beautiful place.
0: All right, it's almost 20 to 8.
2: 7ahfm's 60 seconds, 10 questions. Let's do it.
0: We've got Anthony, formerly of Tranmere, now of Acton. Anthony, good morning, mate.
3: Good morning, everybody. How are we today?
0: Excellent.
1: Good on you, mate.
0: Now, you are a former winner of this, so we're expecting big things from you today, mate.
4: No pressure.
3: I'll do my best.
1: All right. Good on you, mate.
0: All right. 10 questions for you to get in 60 seconds. Some true or false, some specific answers, and you can say pass. If there's time, we'll go back to it. Are you ready?
3: Yep.
0: All right. Your 60 seconds, Anthony, starts now.
1: What mineral can you add to water to make it more buoyant?
3: Pass.
1: Who played Jack Dawson in the movie Titanic?
3: DiCaprio.
1: What is a matador?
3: Bullfighter.
1: Michael Jackson named his daughter after which European city?
3: Paris.
1: True or false, July comes before June?
3: False.
1: In what country would you spend pesos?
3: Spain.
1: What is a group
3: Mexico.
1: Of... What is a group of crows called?
3: Murder.
1: True or false, the human spine has 24 vertebrae?
3: False.
1: How many degrees are in a right angle?
3: 90.
1: Which country was the majority of the movie The Lord of the Rings filmed in?
3: New Zealand.
1: What mineral can you add to water to make things float easier?
3: Salt.
0: Salt. Okay. All right. Well, we got through all the questions. How did we do?
3: So,
1: which one?
0: Which one do you think?
3: The pesos one.
1: Yep.
0: Well, no, you did correct yourself.
4: Yeah,
0: it is
4: you correct
0: Mexico.
4: Yourself yeah. in that. No, the human spine has 24 movable vertebrae.
0: That's true.
3: Does it?
4: Yeah.
3: Well, there you go. Yeah. I'm sitting in my chair trying to count them, but I
1: can't think about it. Oh, bugger that. Sorry, mate.
3: Nah, look, it's good, mate. I've pretty well done the same all week.
0: Well, yeah, a lot of people have, yeah.
1: You know that one for next time.
0: Yep.
3: We will.
1: Good on you, mate.
0: Thank you, mate. You enjoy your long weekend.
3: You too.
0: Thanks, bye. There's Anthony from Acton. Almost got it. Yeah. Another 9 out of 10.
1: Yep.
0: Hopefully Tuesday we'll have a winner.
1: Yes.
0: Good luck. It's 18 to 8. Sarah, Mick and Jono, 7ahfm.

0: 101.7 Seven Asia FM with Huntrix and Golden. It's going to be quite a breezy drive into work today if you are going to work, as a lot of people will take the Friday off for the extra long weekend. And, of course, public schools have a student-free day today, so it's very quiet on the roads.
1: I find it unbelievable to pass motorcycle riders in the weather this week going to work.
0: A couple of
1: days ago in the rain, I was thinking, what are you doing, mate?
2: Well, getting a wash.
0: It's mostly fine this morning, but we might get a shower this afternoon. 14 the top, and we've got 5 at the moment. It's Sarah, Mick and Jono, 7:45.
2: Okay, I'm going to give you two a scenario, and you tell me what the first thought that pops into your head.
0: First thought. Okay. It's going to be scary.
1: Right.
2: Keep it clean. Keep it short. No, you're at the Macca's drive through. Mm-hmm. And the car in front of you is a hearse with a coffin in it.
1: Right.
2: What's your first thought?
0: I'm wondering what they're ordering. And who for?
1: I'm probably thinking, geez, you must be hungry if you can't wait till after the funeral.
2: Do you think that that's what it is? Because my first thought that popped into my head was, maybe the person that's died absolutely loved McDonald's, so they're giving them one last ride through the drive-thru before he goes or they go and get buried.
1: Well, see, for me, it's just a work van. No different to a plumber's van being in front of you, really.
0: Actually, my second thought is, because those hearses are quite long, longer than the usual vehicle, how the hell are they getting around the bend?
1: Good drivers.
0: Yeah.
1: Oh, yeah.
2: Well, you've had someone borrow a trailer once before, haven't you? And they got caught in a drive-thru.
1: Car trailer.
2: Yeah. That's even more ridiculous. But
1: ended up denting their vehicle, the mudguard.
2: Yeah. Well, the video was posted online with no answer. Like, no one actually knew. The person who was filming it was like, are you actually serious? You're that hungry on the way from A to B that you have to swing by McDonald's.
1: I think it's a great idea. I'd love to see old Dad could have gone through Macca's on the way to his funeral. Wouldn't have cared, old Dad. Loved the Macca's every now and then.
2: Yeah. Well, that's the other thing. They carry them to the funeral too, don't they? So
1: maybe he ate too much Macca's and that's what killed him.
2: Well, I don't know. I don't know. But, yeah, it's just interesting to hear what different scenarios or thoughts pop into people's heads.
0: Surely there wouldn't have been a body in the back.
2: Oh, it was a body. I don't know. But it's
1: coffin.
2: Like a coffin.
1: The coffin was there.
2: With the flowers.
1: Well, they wouldn't be complaining. They wouldn't give a bugger.
2: Well, they wouldn't complain for the wait, would they?
1: No.
2: Can you please park in the waiting bay, mate? He's been parked there for a long time.
1: Look, I've asked you 7 times. What do you want, mate? Are you dead? Speak up.
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No, sorry. 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

0: Love with the biggest ick. 7 Day Show FM with Amy Shark and the biggest ick. It's Sarah Mick and Jono. We, of course, yesterday we had the very first Royal Hobart Hospital Research Foundation Giving Day. Finished it up at 8 o'clock last night. Loads of money has been raised. We'll find out exactly how much, hopefully, after 8:30 this
1: Fantastic.
0: Morning.
1: Fantastic.
0: You were there yesterday?
2: I was there. It was. It's always a really beautiful experience to go down and see everybody come together for the hospital and raising money, but also just to see, you know, patients and stuff like that that are down there and people that are really doing it hard at the moment. So we need to put as much money back into the hospital so that we all get looked after.
0: Yep, absolutely. All right, after 8:30, we'll get an update on what happened. It's 2 to 8 with the news next. We'll open up today's birthday book.
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10: We've got delays now building on the South Arm Highway, Mornington heading north, approaching the Cambridge Road roundabout. The Tasman also slowing at Midway Point, then approaching the Tasman Bridge, then a patchy run off the bridge into the CBD. Some action on Davey and Macquarie Streets in the CBD. 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
11: Good morning, I'm Britt Aylin, joining you from the Hobart newsroom. The new youth justice facility intended to replace the Ashley Youth Detention Centre may have some capacity issues if it's required to meet the same demand in numbers. It was revealed during a budget estimates hearing yesterday that the new facility to be built at Pontville is only designed to hold 16 youths, while the number of inmates at Ashley peaked at 22 last year. But Minister for Children and Youth Jo Palmer has told the committee she doesn't believe the new youth justice system is being set up for failure.
12: The plan is to keep children out of youth detention. No child should be there, you know.
13: No, I mean,
12: we don't see good outcomes there.
11: Premier Jeremy Rockliffe will make a cabinet announcement today after Madeleine Ogilvie's resignation left four portfolios up for grabs. The member for Clark stepped down from the front bench at the weekend following allegations she'd misled Parliament over her involvement in an ongoing legal matter before the Supreme Court. On Tuesday, Treasurer Erica Betts was sworn in as Minister for Environment, Arts and Heritage, Science, Innovation and the Digital Economy, and Community and Multicultural Affairs. But those appointments were only temporary in order to get through this week's budget estimates hearings. Three people have been taken to the Royal Hobart Hospital with serious injuries following a two-vehicle crash at Turana yesterday. It happened on the Arthur Highway near the Devil Park shortly before 11:30 a.m. and involved a red Nissan X-Trail and a white Toyota Corolla. The woman driving the Corolla and two women who were rear seat passengers in the X-Trail are all reported to have sustained serious injuries and have been taken to the RHH for treatment. Tasmania Police putting a call out for witnesses of the crash or anyone who saw either vehicle being driven shortly before the incident. Information that may assist with the investigation can be provided over the phone on 131 444 or anonymously through Crime Stoppers Tasmania. And unions have welcomed the closure of a loophole that'll stop dodgy NDIS providers from underpaying their staff. Under the old rules, disability support workers could be paid less than the rebates refunded by the scheme. Angus McFarlane from the Australian Services Union says it'll put thousands back in his members' pockets.
1: About 30,000 workers, we estimate, in the NDIS will be up to $16,000 a year better off.
13: Always feeling hungry? Constantly battling food cravings? Feel like your metabolism is against you? Introducing Caruso's Reduce Probiotic from leading pharmacies and health stores. Always follow the directions for use.
11: In sport, the Australian cricket team has lost to Pakistan by 4 wickets in this morning's third and deciding one-day clash. The home side chasing down a target of 158 with 49 balls remaining. Aussie skipper Josh Inglis happy with how they defended a small total despite the result.
14: I thought the bowlers and the fielding group in particular, we did a great effort there to put us in a position to potentially win the game, but it wasn't to be in the end.
11: On Fox there. And another shock upset at the French Tennis Open overnight with Polish qualifier Maja Falinska stunning Diana Schneider in straight sets to advance to the final.
15: Like a dream, honestly. I don't know what's going on. I don't know what to say. I'm sorry.
11: And that is the latest in news and sport. I'm Britt Aylin.
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0: Well, partly cloudy today, 14 the top. It's a nice start, but a little bit cool. There is a slight chance of a shower from this afternoon, though. Same again pretty much for tomorrow with 15 the top, and then dry and sunny for Sunday and the holiday Monday with a top of 17. Right now, 4 in the Derwent Valley. It's 2 in the Huon. 3 degrees in the Eastern Shore, and we got 5 in the city.
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18: The 7HOFM birthday book
0: for the 5th of June.
19: Mark Wahlberg is 54 today.
0: Oh, Marky Mark and the Funky Bunch. Remember him?
19: No way, you joke. Did he sing this?
0: Yeah. Oh, well, he's not singing that, but he was in he's Marky Mark.
19: Oh, I never knew that. Aussie singer Troy Sivan.
0: Yes.
19: 31 today. Beautiful voice.
0: Yeah.
19: Emily Seabom, Olympic gold medalist, is 34 today.
0: Wow.
19: And Tasmanian lawyer and activist Michael Mansell is 77 today. Happy birthday, Mike.
2: Happy birthday. My child's at the door. Can't get in. Madison from Glenorchy here. Happy 8th birthday to our little sassy queen, Madison. We hope you have the best day and a week of celebrating. Love, Mum, Dad and Izzy. Hermione from Newtown, we love you from the first minute we saw you. It has been a blessing to watch you grow into a young lady you are today. You tackle all obstacles on your journey with relative ease. The world is at your feet and we know that you will go and get it. Our love for you will always be strong and never ending. Have a fantastic day on your 18th birthday, Carolyn and Rex. And our last one today is Jock from Hobart. Happy 30th birthday, Jockey, from your team at Muir's.
19: Happy birthday, Jock.
0: Here we go.
2: Is he Scottish?
0: Jock usually is, yeah.
2: Jock's one.
19: Jock Muir. There you go, Jock. Well done, mate. You got $15 to spend at Boost Juice. They are in Cat and Fiddle Arcade and Eastlands.
0: 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We do it after the 10 a.m. news Saturdays and Sundays. Holiday Monday will be after 8 a.m. as normal. All right. 7 past 8.
19: Come on, give us some jokes. Make Mick laugh time.
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0: 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And we could be picking you out today. 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And if we invade your workspace and you've got us on there, then you get an extra draw into the extra bonus entry into the draw. 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Thanks to Chapel Street Bakehouse and Takeaway. And WOW Floors. Don't have just what you need. It's 12 past 8.
1: On 7HOFM. Make Mick laugh.
0: All right, if you can make Mick laugh today, then a family pass for Putter's Adventure Golf will be all yours. Do you want me to start off today?
2: Yeah, come on, mate.
0: I told my wife last night that I wanted to be cremated. She's made an appointment for Tuesday. That's a good start.
3: I think Ray's cremating herself in the boardroom at the moment. It's so hot in there.
2: Now, Marley, have you got a joke for me? Come on.
0: Oh.
2: What is it, Marley?
4: Why did the sun go to university?
2: Why did the sun go to university?
4: Because it had too many degrees.
0: Oh, well done.
2: That is one nutty joke.
0: That's good.
3: I love that joke.
0: My wife actually blocked me on Facebook because she said I make too many bird puns. And I said, well, toucan play at that game.
2: Oh, you know why bagpipers always walk when they play?
0: What?
2: They're trying to get away from the noise.
0: Oh.
2: Knock, knock.
0: Who's there?
2: Avon calling, your doorbell's buggered.
3: Do you have another one? Yeah, go on.
4: Knock, knock.
2: Who's there?
4: Says
2: who?
4: Says me, now open up.
0: Very good, very good.
3: So calm. Yeah.
0: I accidentally drank holy water with laxatives. I'm going to start a religious movement.
3: Oh, yeah, yeah, I'll laugh at your joke.
2: Marley, I've got a joke for you now. What has four legs and goes boo?
0: What?
2: A cow with a cold. Thank you. Thank you.
0: Boo. Oh, moo, boo. Oh, I get it now.
2: Come on, John. Yeah.
3: Oh, all right. That was really good.
0: 6216 1017. Make Mick laugh today.
2: Come on.
0: And a family pass to Putters could be all yours. It's 14 past 8, 7HRFM.

0: HOFM, we've got a mostly fine start today, but could get a shower this afternoon. 14 the top, 5 at the moment in the city, but feels more like 1. It's quite cool after the last few mild but wet days. It's 17 past 8.
1: On 7HOFM, make Mick laugh.
2: Now, I've had one sent in from Dean Burke. Guys, have a listen to this one. Now, the teacher says to the class, who was the president of Iraq? Now, little Johnny puts his hand up and says, I don't know, miss. The teacher said, well, you need to focus more on your studies, Johnny. Little Johnny says, all right, well, I've got a question for you, teacher. She said, yes. Johnny said, do you know Angela? The teacher said, no, why? Johnny said, you need to focus a little bit more on your husband, I think.
0: Oh.
2: Oh, Johnny boy.
0: Okay.
3: Bada bing, bada boom.
2: Yeah, that's it.
0: 6216 1017. Make me laugh to win a family pass to Putters Adventure Golf, Main Road in Moona. Hello, who we got?
4: Noah.
2: How are you, Noah?
4: Good.
2: You got a joke for me?
4: Why did the golfer wear two sets of pants?
2: Why did the golfer wear two sets of pants?
4: In case he got a hole in one.
3: Oh, no. Well done,
2: good
3: Noah.
2: Job.
3: We finally got there.
0: Right. Hello, 7HRFM. Who's this?
5: Who do you reckon?
2: How are you, Donna? We've been looking forward to this.
5: Yeah, I heard Sarah yesterday, so why?
2: Good on you.
3: Sound like Donna.
2: I'm glad
3: Donna.
2: You can read better than her.
5: There's nothing to do with boys or husbands today.
0: All right. Let's hear your joke.
5: Right, here we go. The doctor placed my uncle on a strict diet because he's overweight. He gave him an exercise plan and told him to eat plenty of nuts. Because they help with cholesterol during his follow-up, the doctor asked, have you been eating nuts like I told you? My uncle said, yes. The doctor asked, which kind? Peanuts, walnuts or chestnuts? My uncle said, donuts.
2: Good on you, Donna. That's a ripper. Thanks,
5: no
2: girl.
5: No wives, Sarah.
2: See you, darling.
3: Yes.
2: Oh, that's good.
5: All right, darling.
0: Hello, 7HRFM. Who's this?
6: That's Nick.
2: Come on, Nick.
6: Okay. What's the difference between a golfer and a skydiver?
2: What's that?
6: A golfer will go whack, damn. And a skydiver will go damn, whack.
2: Good on you, mate. Thanks, Nick.
6: No worries, guys.
2: See you, mate.
0: Well, that's it for this morning. So, who do you think?
2: Oh, look, the way she recites it, I've got to give it to Donna.
0: Donna.
3: Yeah.
0: Donuts.
2: Yeah, it is Donut Day.
0: Is it?
2: Yeah, I saw this morning somewhere it's Donut Day. So, good on you, Donna.
0: Donut Day every day in my book.
3: Yeah, exactly.
0: Dunno, we'll give you a family pass to Putters Adventure Golf, Main Road in Moona. It's 20 past 8, 7HRFM.
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0: Blessed Union of Souls, this is 7HRFM. We are 100% Hobart. It's Sarah, Mick and Jono. It's one of those days where a lot of people will be having the day off for the extra day for the long weekend.
1: Yeah.
0: And kids are off.
1: Kids are off.
0: Public school kids.
1: Perfect time to grab a nice little mini break.
0: Yeah.
1: And I tell you what, how good's the weather being? It looks beautiful out there this morning. The weekend's
0: finally.
1: Not bad.
0: Yeah, the weekend's actually looking pretty nice, especially Sunday, Monday.
2: Oh, really?
0: Yeah.
2: Oh,
0: 17 degrees.
1: Beautiful.
0: It's got to be some cool starts.
1: Oh, yeah.
2: Yeah.
0: But I plan to be sleeping in for those cool starts over the weekend.
1: Loving the fire at the moment. Beautiful again.
2: Oh, okay. Rub it in.
1: Oh, just saying.
0: Oh, every time I walk out, I smell wood fire smoke. It's like,
1: beautiful.
0: We'll go home to the heat pump.
2: Go home to
0: yeah.
1: That's a lot.
0: What's that? It's Sarah's heat pump.
2: That's my heat pump.
0: Yeah.
2: Instead of standing next to a crackle, crackle, crackle.
1: Crackle, crackle, dust everywhere. Forget the dust and all that goes with them, though.
2: I just go up the road to Mum and Dad's house and sit in front of their fire.
1: Yeah.
0: Yeah, sucked in.
1: Cheryl's sitting there with dust all over her shoulders. Poor old Cheryl.
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4: 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Thank you so much. 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We feel like we work so hard just to make it week to week. And when you're

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7: We are cruising on the southern outlet from Kingston into Macquarie Street at Channel Highway. Also looking good to Sandy Bay Road and looking clear on the Tasman Highway coming in from Sorel. Just starting to slow on the approach to the Tasman Bridge. A little patchy into the city. 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
8: Good morning, I'm Fred Aylin in the Hobart newsroom. An independent MLC is not backing down on her calls for an explanation and apology after a confidential internal email was leaked to the media. Member for Murchison Ruth Forrest says the Premier's lack of interest in pursuing the matter is disappointing, suggesting the communication may have been provided to Pulse Tasmania by someone in Jeremy Rockliffe's own office. The publication has said it received the information through an anonymous tip. Police have put a call out for info as they investigate a two-vehicle crash on the Arthur Highway at Tarana yesterday, which saw three women taken to hospital with serious injuries. It happened just before 11:30 a.m. near the Devil Park. Authorities asking witnesses of the crash or the vehicles involved, a red Nissan X-Trail and white Toyota Corolla, to contact Tasmania Police or Crime Stoppers. Tasers will be issued to dozens of Tasmanian police officers on general duties as part of a 12-month trial. The devices are currently only used by specialist units, but Police Minister Felix Ellis says they'll provide an extra option to officers in high-risk situations, helping to improve safety and reduce risk. The program's anticipated to begin on the 1st of July for 50 officers working in frontline positions across various areas of the state, with capacity to expand if successful. Tasmanian government ministers will now disclose their ministerial diaries on a monthly basis under new reforms. Premier Jeremy Rockliffe inviting other MPs to voluntarily join them in an effort to improve transparency across the whole of state parliament. A massive haul of illegal exotic cockroaches has been uncovered in regional New South Wales. More than 100,000 live insects have been seized from a commercial breeder in Bathurst. The federal government says the various cockroach species pose a potential biosecurity risk. And in a miracle tale of survival, a Nepalese climbing guide has been found alive after spending 6 days missing on Mount Everest. He managed to crawl down to base camp where he was spotted by a cleaning crew. Unsurprisingly, he's now being treated for hypothermia in a Kathmandu hospital.
9: Leslie Vale Landscape and Gravel, for all your gravel and firewood needs.
8: In sport, back-to-back heartbreak for the Cats, this time a one-point loss to the Crows at Adelaide Oval. Geelong coach Chris Scott admitting they couldn't capitalise in the frantic finish.
10: We had our chances to win it. We were a little bit disappointed with some of our execution late, but high pressure, difficult to communicate in that situation.
8: And another shock upset in the French Open with Polish qualifier Maja Fielska through to her maiden Grand Slam final. The world number 114, stunning 25th seed Diana Schneider with a straight sets victory. The win leaving her speechless.
11: Like a dream, honestly. I don't know what's going on. Like, I'm just I don't know what to say. I'm sorry.
8: Valinska will meet Russian eighth seed Mira Andreeva in tomorrow's final. That's the latest in news and sport. I'm Britt Aylin.
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13: Well, partly cloudy today, 14 the top. There's a slight chance of a shower from this afternoon though, apparently. Same again for tomorrow, 15 the top. Then dry and sunny Sunday and Monday for the holiday with 17 degrees. Right now, 4 in the Derwent Valley, 3 in the Huon, 4 on the Eastern Shore, and we've got 6 in the city.
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15: 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It was their first ever Giving Day yesterday, and they're in to give us that magical amount we raised.
13: All right, let's see how much we made for them. Next, it's 23 to 9 with Sarah, Mick and Jono, 7HOFM.

0: 101.7 7HRFM. Feel Good Friday with Sarah McInjono. Thanks to Valhalla Ice Cream. Valhalla for us every time. And we've got Shiva starting up at MyState Bank Arena as well today. We've got more tickets for you to win coming up when the ticket window opens up. 6216 1017 when you hear it first through wins the tickets. It's 19 to 9.
1: Now, we've got Steph and Peter West. I
2: don't Morning.
1: Know your surname.
0: Morning.
1: Peter West has always been known as Peter West.
0: Westie.
1: From the Royal Hobart Hospital.
3: And Iggy.
0: And Iggy. Well. Young Iggy, yes.
1: Yes, from the Royal Hobart Hospital Research Foundation. And we had our very first giving day yesterday down at the Royal Hobart Hospital. Yeah. How did we go? It was an amazing day. I was down there for only an hour and a half and it was buzzing.
4: It was huge. We are so thankful for everyone who came out and supported, and we raised over $130,000.
0: Oh, wow. Well done, everybody.
3: That's fantastic. And look, one question I just asked you a second ago, and I reckon as a layman, a lot of people ask the same thing. Yep. Why do we need research at the hospital researchers, and why do we need researchers researching the same thing at the university? You just said it for me. The people at the university do the initial research, then they hand it to the researchers at the hospital that then do the patient trials.
4: That's it
3: in a nutshell, yeah. Which is fantastic. And I'm sure a lot of people out there weren't sure either because, you know, I've heard people say, oh, why do we need... But, well, there you go. That's exactly it. The whole lot marries together. And how important is it at the moment? You know, we've had some high-profile people get ill in the last year and this research is what it's all about, isn't it?
4: Yeah, absolutely. It's huge. And I think, you know, we're all getting older and we all have different health conditions. And the great thing about our foundation is we're able to support a huge range of different projects and different health conditions. Yeah. So anything that goes wrong, we're here to help and help support the community.
3: Fantastic. And local conditions and all too. Each state would have to have their own because every state's flaming different, isn't it?
4: Yeah, absolutely. Yeah.
0: Now, this was the first ever giving day. So what's next year looking like then?
5: Well, no, it's great. And what we've got is that throughout the year now, earlier in the year, we had the Easter egg hunt, which was huge and successful. Yep. And we still have a few Easter eggs left over. Don't tell Sarah, though. Sarah knew that we had some Easter eggs.
1: Oh, mate, you got no idea. Oh, I ate my body weight in chocolate yesterday. Was, you're lucky I wasn't on the phones.
5: It was awesome. But now we've got Giving Day in the middle of the year. We've got a big event coming up in October as well. So we're going to start, you'll start to see more and hear more about the foundation because it's really important that people support their hospital.
0: Yep.
5: And, you know, the hospital does what the hospital does and it's funded to do a whole lot of stuff. But we're here to make things better. Mm. And that's what the foundation does. We're here to help make things better.
3: And let's face
5: and
3: it,
5: we need it.
3: Wouldn't be many families in Tassie that haven't had one member affected by some horrible disease that you guys are working on, you know, part of a team.
5: And it's the Royal Hobart Hospital is the only level 6 hospital in the state. There's 25 statewide programs run out of the Royal Hobart Hospital. So everyone across the whole state is in some way impacted by the Royal. Yeah. And that's why the Royal is so important.
0: Yep.
1: Yeah, definitely.
0: Did we have some major donations yesterday that you can reveal?
4: We did. We had quite a few. But I think mostly we're just really grateful for the support of our sponsors and our supporters. So thanks to the team at 7HO, Combank and TazSal did a great job too in the match donations. So, yeah, with their support, we were able to double every donation made.
3: TazSal. Fantastic company.
5: Combank came on board as well. And they also gave coffees to the clinicians at the hospital all day. They put in free coffees.
3: That's fantastic.
5: Well, I had a few good chats, but we're sitting there. It's 7:48, 7:49. We're sort of looking. We're sort of doing a few high fives because we're getting closer and closer to the target of $100,000. And then almost it was almost like it was choreographed. But there was a $10,000 come in, $5,000 come in, and then another $5,000. And we're just going through the roof.
4: We left the room for 5 minutes, and then next minute it was.
0: Yeah,
3: well
0: that's
3: late.
0: What you need to do. Just go.
3: Yeah. To all those that donated, well done.
5: Yeah, thank you.
3: You know,
5: thank
3: well you. Done. Fantastic.
1: Absolutely.
3: And if anyone wants to continue donations, are they tax deductible?
4: Yep.
5: Oh, yeah. 100%.
3: Absolutely fantastic. 100%. Come on, we're coming up to tax time, everyone. It's June. Get your donations in now before the end of June.
5: And the important thing is that 100% of the funds that are coming in will go back out to where they're needed.
3: Yeah, fantastic.
5: It's, you know, we get paid in other ways. You know, the
1: love, funds, happiness and kindness. Isn't that right, Westy?
5: Big hugs. Big hugs. but we do have investments. We do have our support from the government that pays our wages and stuff. So good. The money you're giving doesn't pay our wages. It goes to where it needs to go to. And
1: amazing.
5: That's stuff for people to know.
3: Yeah. Fantastic.
0: All right. The first ever Royal Hobart Hospital Foundation Giving Day. And we look forward to 2027 now. Thank you. Yes. Congratulations.
1: Well done.
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0: 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And, of course, you'll be skating on the same ice that the Ice Hockey Classic Canada v America will be happening in about a month from now. We had the ticket window open up. Hello, who's this?
1: Hello, it's Amanda.
2: How you going, Amanda?
1: I'm good, thank you. How are you?
2: Good. You're better now.
0: Yeah, you got the tickets.
1: Awesome. That's awesome. Thank you.
2: Who are you taking?
1: I'm taking my partner.
2: Ooh. Oh, a bit of fun on the ice, eh? Oh, now they're like frozen nuts.
0: What? you've got that double pass for Shiver, real ice, real skates, real fun at MyState Bank Arena. It's for next Saturday, not tomorrow, but next Saturday, 1:30 p.m. session. It's all yours, okay?
1: Thank you so much.
0: It's a date.
3: Oh,
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0: Bo will have more tickets for you to win later this morning. Coming up next, though, it's this week's episode of iHeart Tassie with Olivia Hicks speaking with the president of Find Our Lost Loved Ones. 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That's coming up next to iHeart Tassie, 7HRFM.
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12: Morning, I'm Britt Aylin with today's top stories. The Premier is set to make a cabinet announcement today after Madeleine Ogilvie resigned from the front bench at the weekend. Dozens of our state's frontline police officers are to be equipped with tasers as part of a 12-month trial. And independent MLC Ruth Forrest has suggested the anonymous source behind an internal email leaked to the media last week could have come from within Jeremy Rockliffe's office.
11: Get down to Banjo's and tuck into the new Ned Kelly pie. Baked fresh daily. Hearty beef mince, bacon, tomato, a whole egg on top and covered in delicious melted cheese. Legendary.
12: In sport, the Crows are celebrating a narrow win over the Cats, defeating them by 1 point at Adelaide Oval overnight. Polish world number 114 Maja Falinska has made French Open history, becoming the first qualifier to get all the way to the final after downing 25th seed Deanna Schneider in straight sets. And in cricket, Pakistan's taken out the one-day series against Australia with a 4-wicket win in Game 3.
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14: The success of a group of volunteers spending countless hours searching for missing people lost in the state's wilderness has made headlines in recent months. Finding the remains of missing Belgian tourist Celine Cremer near Waratah in the northwest, and more recently, Peter Willoughby at Underwood near Launceston. John Edmonds, president of Find Our Lost Loved Ones, or FOLLOW, is now making searching for missing people his mission. I'm Olivia Hicks, and in this episode of iHeart Tassie, I speak with John about recent events and what drives him to help bring lost loved ones home.
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4: Can you tell us how you became involved in searching in the first place? When did it all happen for you?
15: Yeah, well, for me, it was the build-up to Celine's search, and yeah, it was just put out on social media by Rob Parsons about the search, and obviously watching some of his videos going in there looking for her, and then putting the call out that there was going to be a large group search, and if anyone had, you know, off-track bush navigational skills to get involved. So I'd been doing a lot of a lot of adventures and trips into the Tassie wilderness over the years, and thought I might as well put the skills to good use, and I thought it would be something I could help out with, so yeah, I submitted my application.
14: What police believe to be male human remains were found in a dense fern area on a slight incline in the Eagle Hawk Tier area at Underwood near Launceston. Forensic testing is underway, but it's believed to be missing Scottsdale man Peter Willoughby, who hasn't been seen since October in 2025 after he went searching for his bogged car. Tasmania Police Inspector Alina Crack said shortly after the discovery, they're open to learning from volunteers about their search methods, highlighting the difference between their search and the initial one.
16: An initial search by police is done in emergency circumstance, and our focus is always to try and find a missing person or someone in trouble alive and in the quickest possible way.
4: I know the police have come out and said that they're interested in learning more about, you know, your searching and the team of volunteers and how they go about things. How do you feel about, you know, having the police kind of ask you about how you go about these kinds of things?
15: I think it's really good. I'm sure we can learn a lot from them and vice versa. So, there's already some meetings teed up about that. So that's good. We want to work collaboratively with them. We all, at the end of the day, we're all want the same goal, and I guess our methods are a little bit different, but we're also searching at a different stage of a missing person's case.
4: These searches, I'm guessing it's more than just, you know, finding something. It's bringing peace or some kind of closure, isn't it, to the families?
15: Yeah, that's what drives us, is the impact you see it has upon the family. Obviously, really seeing that firsthand on the weekend. It just motivates you to do that for another family.
14: He says the volunteer group is now turning its focus to missing Georgetown man Michael Rankovich. The 58-year-old hasn't been seen since January. And that's it for iHeart Tassie for this week. If you want to hear more, you can listen to it in full on the iHeart app or wherever you get your podcasts. And if you'd like, you can leave us a review while you're there. I'm Olivia Hicks. Thanks for your company.
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19: Thanks to the heat pump shop, where the weather is always tickety-boo.
20: Partly cloudy today, 14 degrees we're heading for. There's a slight chance of a shower from this afternoon. Same again tomorrow with 15, and then dry and sunny for Sunday and Monday with 17. Starting to warm up, we've got 9 degrees in the Derwent Valley now. Still 4 in the Huon, and 7 degrees across Hobart. 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

0: on 7HLFM. Sarah, Mick and Jono's Mind Bender.
1: Right. Okay, nice easy one for Friday, so be quick. You know, there's a $50 voucher here. What sounds like a sneeze and is made out of leather?
2: Sounds like
1: what sounds like a sneeze and he's made out of leather? 6216 1017. 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
1: Long weekend, good weekend to use it. What sounds like a sneeze and he's made out of leather? Sounds like the start of a limerick.
3: Yeah, it does actually.
1: All right, 6 2. Come
3: on. Hello, 7HFM. Who's this?
4: It's Tracy.
1: Hey, Trace, what do you reckon?
4: Is it a shoe?
1: Yes.
3: Bless you.
1: Of course it is.
2: A shoe.
1: Well done, Trace. You got $50 to spend at Hyperdrive.
4: Thank you.
3: Thanks. You have a good long weekend, okay?
1: Who's that in the background? Is that a parrot you got with
4: you?
1: Yeah, it's my passenger. Oh, geez, he sounds like a parrot.
2: It's my passenger.
1: Hold there.
4: I've met him before.
1: Hold there.
4: Right. We met
2: you at the supermarket. Of course he did. It's where Mick meets most of his people.
1: Oh, yeah, that's where that's my pickup spot.
3: Mick's Mind Bender back next Tuesday with more $50 vouchers for Hyperdrive Kart Racing, 7HLFM.

0: floor.
1: Tate McRae, 7 HRFM with Sarah, Mick and Jono. By the way, if you want to listen back to that episode of iHeart Tassie that we had just after 9 about the find our lost loved ones, you can head to the iHeart app and the podcast section there. You'll have it all there and previous iHeart Tassie episodes as well. It's Sarah, Mick and Jono. It's 23 past 9.
2: I tell you what, the great John Law's passed away in the last 12 months and we've been talking about all these. So I did one little story about how all these collections and stuff were going to go to auction.
1: Yes.
2: Well, the first part of that auction's been had, and they had estimated that his bits and pieces and collectibles in the house would be worth around $960,000. Well, after the auction, they've realised over $2 million just for his collectibles
1: wow.
2: that were in the house.
0: Like what?
2: It was the largest single watch collection in Australia that has been sold for $1.73 million was just his watch collection.
1: Mm. I wonder if he had a John Law's watch in there, because he used to give those away.
0: Oh, really?
1: You've got a John Law's watch.
2: I reckon not. He might have had one for sentimental value, but like the watches that are in there, like, you know, my mate Lenny's a watch collector and he'd be very, very much a match for this collection, yeah. No doubt about it. He had some Philippe Patek watches, a couple of those, plenty of Rolexes. All these watches now, I wouldn't even know some of them, and they're really expensive. But $1.7 million just for the watch collection.
1: Just for the watches?
2: Which means $300,000 roughly everything else in the house, but the watches were worth a fortune.
0: I just looked it up. There's one on eBay at the moment, a signed John Law's TUE Keeping the Dream Alive.
2: Watch.
0: It's on there for $100,000.
1: No.
2: Wow.
1: Nobody's going to spend that much on a watch.
0: It's on there for $100,000.
2: Oh, no. No, Lenny does. He'll wear it. Lenny will wear a watch worth over $100. I said, Lenny, you'd hack your arm off for that, mate.
1: Yeah.
2: Lenny, I would nearly chop your arm off for that, mate. I do not see the value in it, but some people do. Look, yeah. I look at Lenny's watches and I think I'd rather an E.H. Holden out in the shed, you know.
0: No, I like
2: it. It's just
0: watches.
2: What you're into, I suppose. I do too. I love them, but I'm not in the...
1: When does his car collection go up for auction?
2: Oh, that'll be some big money.
1: Yeah.
2: Gee, there's some nice Mercedes-Benz and all. He had a thing for Mercedes for years. He had a sports convertible and another big thing, but...
0: He's got a 2007 Rolls-Royce Phantom drophead coupe that is estimated between $200,000 and $300,000.
2: Yeah, second hand. Not a bad price.
0: That's at the Bonhams.
2: What I want to know... Bottoms? I want to know what his gold mic and... her headset would be worth, whether they go up for auction or not, or whether they're in the radio museum, even the legends
1: maybe.
2: And all, because he had special stuff. He liked his, you know, all his office staff for years there had to wear dresses if they were females. They weren't allowed to wear pants.
0: That's sexist.
2: Oh,
0: isn't
2: I know,
0: it?
2: But they were the days, weren't they? Mm. And he called them his handmaidens.
1: Yeah.
0: Oh, that's even worse.
2: Oh, well,
0: they
2: to wear pants.
0: That's sexist.
2: Oh,
0: isn't
2: I
0: it?
2: Know, but they were the days, weren't they? Mm. And he called them his handmaidens.
1: Yeah.
0: Oh, that's even worse with what the show is about now.
2: That was John Law.

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1: 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Madonna and Sabrina Carpenter, that's Bring Your Love. A mostly fine start. Could get a shower at the Savo, though. 14 at the top. Right now, we've got 8 degrees.
2: You could be the envy of your office. 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

0: Jamie Shark at 7 HR FM. We are 100% Hobart. Sarah, Mick and Jono. Before we wrap up for today and for the long weekend, let's have a look at our winners list so far for today. Well done to Donna, who's won a family pass to Putters Adventure Golf in Moona for making Mick laugh today. Tracy in Rokeby won $50 for Hyperdrive Kart Racing in Kingston. Amanda in Glenorchy won a double pass for Shiver at MyState Bank Arena. We had Anthony in Acton almost win $1,000, 9 out of 10 this morning on the $1,000 minute. Of course, we had Lorraine earlier this week from Grove winning the Secret Sound. She won $700. The Royal Hobart Hospital Research Foundation, they've raised over $130,000, we revealed today, in their first giving day yesterday. And now, somebody in Hobart is going to win $5,000. Sarah and Mick are in transit on their way to surprise our winner, our first winner for 7HRFM's 20K Workspace Invaders. And Bo will have them on very soon. Hopefully during the 20-song music marathon. Featuring Pat Benatar, all fired up for a feel-good Friday. We got Disco Lines and Tinashe as well. And Justin Bieber to kick it off, 20 songs in a row next, thanks to E&S, the kitchen, bathroom and laundry experts, 7HRFM.
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